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3: This is Budgie Baker. A little more fresh snow overnight, around 5 centimetres or so, and we're going to see that continue a little bit through the day. We may even get some sunny breaks later on. It's a little bit of wind as well, so you just need to rug up again today. So on New Chum Chair will be the go for the skiers and boarders. Tobogganers will have all their fun on the Red Energy Toboggan Park. Charlotte Pass, Guthrie's Double Chair, Cozzy Triple Chair getting skiers and boarders to some pretty nice snow. Pulpit T-Bar Base and Palmer spinning as well, first timers on that Cozzy carpet. Perisher, lifts to open across all four resort areas with Mount P6, Air and International, Front Valley, Centre Valley, Blue Cow lifts running there, some lifts to spin in Smigs, and there are a few lifts in Guthaga today as well. Threadbow, looking a lot less windy up top, so we should see Carroll's in the basin opening. Cruiser and Easy Rider is open, so a little bit of action on Merritts. Cozzy Chair to get you to the top, and the Super Trail, Gun Barrel plus Antons for some nice runs, including High Noon and Friday Flat. Good for the first timers and the kids. Have a good day, make some fresh tracks and keep on smiling.
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4: From the Capital Radio Newsroom, good morning, I'm James Wybrow. The latest NAPLAN results show about a third of Year 3 students around the country are failing to meet expected numeracy standards. Average reading scores were also down for Years 5, 7 and 9, but improvements were made in numeracy levels for older students. The Smith Family Chief Executive Doug Taylor says the data also reveals a concerning gap for disadvantaged students who need more support than their peers.
5: We know that a young person comes to school often experiencing challenges outside the school gate. So we need to think about how we can provide more supports to families, because we know that a parent and carer has an enormous positive impact in supporting a child's education.
4: In other news, more than half of Australians think they need a career plan B, according to new research. A survey by the UNSW College also found 46% were unconvinced their original education fully prepared them for today's workforce. Career coach Kate Richardson says this is being more strongly felt among younger to mid-career staff.
6: I think for Gen Z, they're feeling that, especially because The headlines around AI, technological change.
4: Economists believe a major outbreak of the H5 bird flu in Australia could add to inflationary pressure if it spreads to the agriculture sector. There have been no confirmed detections of the strain in poultry, but no other continent where bird flu has been prevalent has avoided outbreaks. Farmer Scott Young says it is difficult to contain the virus.
7: It only takes one wild bird to come into a poultry flock and that's infected, and that can pass throughout.
4: Overseas, Ukraine's president has released a video which it claims shows a Russian drone hunting down and injuring a street vendor. Volodymyr Zelensky has published footage of what he's describing as a Russian safari attack against civilians. And the federal government is planning to slash the upfront cost of installing solar systems for businesses. Reinforcements arrive for the South Sydney Rabbitohs this week as they look to consolidate their position in the top eight. Cameron Murray, David Fifita and Talis Duncan will all return in Saturday night's game against the Eels. Winger Campbell Graham says all three have been in great form this season.
8: You know, we need to start making a push now and get some wins back on the board and cement that spot going into the finals.
4: Luca Moretti will return up front for the Eels, pushing Jack Williams back into the second row. Overseas, under pressure, FIFA boss Gianni Infantino is being accused of blackmailing his former vice president by withholding prize money from his nation, Jordan. And in AFL, GWS Giants captain Toby Green is closing in on a return from a quad injury. It's hoped he'll be fit for Saturday's crucial clash against the Gold Coast Suns in Canberra. That's the latest news update from the Capital Radio Newsroom. I'm James Wybrow.
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9: Transport for New South Wales would like to advise Kosciuszko Road, caution, slush on the road from Smeagans Holes to Perisher. Guthaga Road, caution, snow and ice on the road from the Kosciuszko Road intersection to the Guthaga Power Station. Chains are required from the Guthaga Power Station to the village. Alpine Way, the road is open to Threadbow. Beyond Threadbow, caution, slush on the road from the Cascades to the Wattles. On the Snowy Mountains Highway, caution, slush on the road from Sawyers Hill to Bullocks Hill. The Link Road to Selwyn Snow Resort is open. Elliott Way is also open. And Coomer to Brown Mountain, the road is open. Make sure you keep it here for all the latest winter road updates.
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11: Partly cloudy conditions today. Snow expected to fall above 1,000 metres. Tomorrow morning, frost expected. A partly cloudy day throughout. Friday, areas of frost and fog in the morning. Mostly sunny afternoon with some light winds. Saturday, similar conditions and snow possible of 1,600 metres. Jundubbins reach your top today of 9 with a nice low of 0 tonight. Coomer top today of 13, the night's low of minus 5 tonight. And Canberra dropping to minus 2 tonight after a top of 13 today. 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
11: 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The Weather Bureau advises there's a 70% chance of snow till 6 p.m.
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And, well, this next artist, you think that he performed in the Snowy Mountains, but no, it was in Mexico City. And that's some crazy weather. Some fans were left standing in, you know, like slush of snow and rain. And he even took a little fall on stage because of it. Here it is, Harry Styles with Dance No More on Snow FM.

0: Power Station. Chains are required from the Gutthaka Power Station to the village. Alpine Way, the road is open to Threadbow. Beyond Threadbow, caution, slush on the road from the Cascades to the Wattles. On the Snowy Mountains Highway, caution, slush on the road from Sawyers Hill to Bullocks Hill. The Link Road to Selwyn Snow Resort is open. Elliott Way is also open. And Coomera Brown Mountain, the road is open. Make sure you keep it here for all the latest winter road updates.
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0: Deshaun and Sean Paul here on Star FM. Hey, imagine this. You've had a long day of work. You're driving home and you get this random call on your phone. You pick it up and it says, congratulations, you've just won $5,000. Thanks to Love and Local Shop, the Snowies. 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

0: 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And the story's best music continues for your work day. Governara, Sam Rihanna up next. 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
1: 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Australian energy starts right here in the Snowy Mountains.
5: This is Budgie Baker. A little more fresh snow overnight, around 5 centimetres or so, and we're going to see that continue a little bit through the day. We may even get some sunny breaks later on. A little bit of wind as well, so you just need to rug up again today. So on New Chum Chair will be the go for the skiers and boarders. Tobogganers will have all their fun on the Red Energy Toboggan Park. Charlotte Pass, Guthrie's Double Chair, Cozzy Triple Chair getting skiers and boarders to some pretty nice snow. Pulpit T-Bar Base and Pommer spinning as well, first timers on that Cozzy carpet. Perisher, lifts to open across all four resort areas with Mount P6, Air and International, Front Valley, Centre Valley, Blue Cow lifts running there, some lifts to spin in Smigs, and there are a few lifts in Guthaga today as well. Threadbo looking a lot less windy up top, so we should see Carols on the basin opening. Cruiser and Easy Rider is open, so a little bit of action on Merritts. Cozzy Chair to get to the top, and the Super Trail, Gun Barrel plus Antons for some nice runs, including High Noon and Friday Flat. Good for the first timers and the kids. Have a good day, make some fresh tracks and keep on smiling.
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6: From the Capital Radio Newsroom, good morning. I'm James Wybrow. Year 3 students in New South Wales are falling behind on maths, with 1 in 3 struggling to meet numeracy benchmarks in the latest NAPLAN testing. Numeracy levels for older students are improving, but Year 9 students are struggling with reading and writing. The Education Minister says the data shows promising improvements, but also highlights where there is more work to do. Shadow Education Minister Mark Speakman says the government has to act on the results.
7: We need an urgent review of teaching methods, teacher training, the use of technology in classrooms, support for children with disability.
6: In other news, the Consumer Watchdog is launching an inquiry into regional mobile coverage across the country. The ACCC says the 12-month-long investigation will also look at whether regulating wholesale access to some mobile services could improve consumer outcomes. Forums will be held in regional and remote areas over the coming months. Investigators are treating an arson attack on a Melbourne defence manufacturer as an act of far-left terrorism. An extremist group motivated by anarchist ideologies allegedly posted an online video claiming responsibility for the attack on Lovett Technologies. The firm supplies parts to a fighter jet program used by Israel. Victorian Detective Acting Superintendent Anthony Wheatfield says if found guilty, the offenders could face life in prison.
8: Attacks of this nature have the propensity to put the community at risk. We're obviously really concerned. Everyone has the right to do their business as they wish to do so. And some attacks, particularly attacks of this nature for a political or a social agenda, is really not acceptable.
6: Jetstar passengers will soon face an extra charge to guarantee the use of overhead cabin lockers. From February, customers who pay the fee will get priority access to the compartment. The budget carrier will also reduce their carriage carry-on allowance to a single item, but the bag's weight is being lifted to 10 kilograms. Flight expert Daniel Skibaris believes the rules will benefit customers. Also making news, broadcaster Alan Jones is in a Sydney court for the third day of his lengthy indecent assault and sexual touching trial, and part of a SpaceX rocket is expected to slam into the moon in the coming hours, with the impact likely to be visible from Earth. The Wallabies have been sweltering in hot conditions ahead of their test against Japan on Saturday night. The Les Kiss era will begin in Osaka, where the mercury has climbed above 35 degrees. Star forward Rob Valentini says results don't reflect the improvement of the side.
9: We gelled well and we played probably some of our best rugby that we have in the past few years. So we're definitely trending. And for this game here, it's going to be definitely important. Obviously, new coaching staff.
6: And the AFL is considering playing next year's Women's Australia Island game in Ireland. That's the latest from the Capital Radio newsroom.
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1: 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Winter road conditions.
12: Transport for New South Wales would like to advise Kosciuszko Road, caution, slush on the road from Smiggins Holes to Perisher. Guthaga Road, caution, snow and ice on the road from the Kosciuszko Road intersection to the Guthaga Power Station. Chains are required from the Guthaga Power Station to the village. Alpine Way, the road is open to Threadbow. Beyond Threadbow, caution, slush on the road from the Cascades to the Wattles. On the Snowy Mountains Highway, caution, slush on the road from Sawyers Hill to Bullocks Hill. The Link Road to Selwyn Snow Resort is open. Elliott Way is also open. And Coomera Brown Mountain, the road is open. Make sure you keep it here for all the latest winter road updates.
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0: Partly cloudy conditions today. Snow expected to fall above 1,000 metres. Tomorrow morning, frost expected, a partly cloudy day throughout. Friday, areas of frost and fog in the morning, mostly sunny afternoon with some light winds. Saturday, similar conditions and snow possible of 1,600 metres. Tudorbines reach your top today of 9 with a nice low of 0 tonight. Cooper top today of 13, the night's low of minus 5 tonight. And Canberra dropping to minus 2 tonight after a top of 13 today. 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
0: 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The Weather Bureau advises there's a 70% chance of snow till 6 p.m.
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1: So I will make a beat, mm-hmm. and then I will mumble. I'll figure out what vowels sound good over that instrumental. Like, it's weird, but it's all about like flow and like how a vowel sits, and I will structure the words around that.
0: You know what they say, if it's not broke, don't fix it. He's going to play for you just after this one from Katy Perry and Juicy J, Star Course. Yeah.

0: 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Now, doing your laundry, Snow White Laundry can make you $5,000 richer thanks to Love and Local Shop the Snowies. Think about it. That's about 600 loads of washing. Well, hopefully you don't have that much laundry. Or you could spend the cash on something a little more exciting. It's completely up to you. 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Thanks to Love and Local Shop the Snowies with only just a few weeks left. Look what you made me do. And after you win for reports, it's Sam Smith and Imani with Dancing with a Stranger. Up next.
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3: Transport for New South Wales would like to advise Kosciuszko Road, caution, slush on the road from Smeagans Holes to Perisher. Guthaga Road, caution, snow and ice on the road from the Kosciuszko Road intersection to the Guthaga Power Station. Chains are required from the Guthaga Power Station to the village. Alpine Way, the road is open to Threadbow. Beyond Threadbow, caution, slush on the road from the Cascades to the Wattles. On the Snowy Mountains Highway, caution, slush on the road from Sawyers Hill to Bullocks Hill. The Link Road to Selwyn Snow Resort is open. Elliott Way is also open. And Coomera Brown Mountain, the road is open. Make sure you keep it here.

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1: Well, I don't think it matters whether it's sailing or whether it's car racing or gardening. Your life has to have something that you can build onto and something that grabs you and says, here, take me. You've just got to want to that much.
0: Gutsy Girls has been featuring fearless females who push boundaries and shatter expectations. 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
1: 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Building Snowy 2.0, Australia's biggest battery right here in the Snowy Mountains.
5: This is Budgie Baker. A little more fresh snow overnight, around 5 centimetres or so, and we're going to see that continue a little bit through the day. We may even get some sunny breaks later on. It's a little bit of wind as well, so you just need to rug up again today. So on New Chum Chair, we'll be the go for the skiers and boarders. Tobogganers will have all their fun on the Red Energy Toboggan Park. Charlotte Pass, Guthrie's Double Chair, Cozzy Triple Chair getting skiers and boarders to some pretty nice snow. Pulpit T-Bar Base and Pommer spinning as well, first timers on that Cozzy carpet. Perisher, lifts to open across all four resort areas with Mount P6, Air and International, Front Valley, Centre Valley, Blue Cow lifts running there, some lifts to spin in Smeags, and there are a few lifts in Guthaga today as well. A Threadbow looking a lot less windy up top, so we should see Carols in the basin opening. Cruiser and Easy Rider is open, so a little bit of action on Merritts. Cozzy Chair to get you to the top, and the Super Trail, Gun Barrel plus Antons for some nice runs, including High Noon and Friday Flat. Good for the first timers and the kids. Have a good day, make some fresh tracks and keep on smiling.
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6: From the Capital Radio Newsroom. Good afternoon, I'm James Whitebrow. The New South Wales government has now formally accepted all relevant recommendations made by the inquest into the Bondi Junction stabbing attack. The changes include the commitment to a health-led response to mental health, boosting support pathways and promoting escape, hide and tell with a public safety campaign. 11 recommendations have been supported in full, with 2 others accepted in principle. In other news, the federal government is playing down the reasons why a planned appearance by the Home Affairs Minister has been postponed. Tony Burke was scheduled to address the National Press Club tomorrow, where it's understood cuts to migration would be unveiled. The cancellation comes a day after Cabinet met to sign off on the changes. Senior Government Minister Jason Clare says the reasons for the delay are unclear.
7: I don't have any detail on that. I think that's being rescheduled. The general point I'd make on migration is that we've cut the net overseas migration rate over the last few years by almost 50%.
6: The Police Association is hopeful a compromise has been struck to prevent the mass resignation of police chaplains in New South Wales. A review was launched into the wording of a new policy after concerns were raised about new disclosure obligations in the state. Pat Gooley says the process appears to have found a solution.
8: The Commissioner has intervened, made a review and we've managed to secure the conditions that will allow these chaplains to continue on and that's a great result for our members.
6: Also making news, Australians who haven't received their census form in the mail are being told to make contact with census staff. More than 1 million people have already filled out their form online ahead of the official night next Tuesday. And Kmart has sold out of its $89 smart glasses across the country as privacy experts warn of a surge in covert public filming. The cheap camera-equipped eyewear offers a budget rival to Meta's Ray-Bans, raising fears people are being recorded without their consent. Senator Matt Canavan says our regulations are failing to keep up.
9: You know, this technology's out there. They're not going to be able to stop it. What we need to do is make sure our laws are up to date to deal with it.
6: Sam Walsh says Josh Fraser is made of the right stuff to be Carlton's next coach. The interim coach is still weighing up if he'll apply for the job. The Blues vice-captain says Fraser has been impressive.
10: I think we've still got the capacity to go taller or smaller depending on what the coaches want to do. And I think Vossi spoke in the press or even to us last week. It's a squad that wins finals.
6: In NRL news, the St. George Illawarra Dragons have re-signed rising forward Loco Junior Pacifica Tonga to a long-term extension. The 21-year-old prop will remain in Wollongong until at least the end of 2029. And recently retired English cricket captain Ben Stokes has expressed his desire to move into coaching. That's the latest from the Capital Radio newsroom.
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1: 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Snow FM, winter road conditions.
0: Transport for New South Wales would like to advise Kosciuszko Road, caution, slush on the road from Spiggins Holes to Perisher. Gutthaka Road, caution, snow and ice on the road from Kosciuszko Road intersection to Gutthaka Power Station, and chains are required from Gutthaka Power Station to the village. Alpine Way, road is over to Thredbo. Beyond Thredbo, caution, slush on the road from the Cascades to the Wattles. Snowmounds Highway, road is open. The Link Road, Selwyn Snow Resort Road open. Elliot Way, Tamarama 2, Selwyn Road open. And Coonabrown Mountain Road is open. Keep you here for all the latest winter road updates.
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4: Snow FM weather.
0: Partly cloudy conditions today. Snow expected to fall above 1,000 metres. Tomorrow morning, frost expected. A partly cloudy day throughout. Friday, areas of frost and fog in the morning. Mostly sunny afternoon with some light winds. Saturday, similar conditions and snow possible of 1,600 metres. Toondah and reach your top tomorrow of 11 of the night. Low of minus 1 tonight. Cooma dropping to minus 5 overnight with a top of 14 tomorrow. And Canberra, top of 14 tomorrow as well. Up to a nice low of minus 2. 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
0: 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The Weather Bureau advises there's a 70% chance of snow till 6 p.m.
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0: You'll be here on Snow FM. It's been announced we've got an artist coming up who will be doing a few shows around Australia for a festival in December. She's going to play for you next, but first, One Republic, Counting Stars. Yeah.

0: 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Thanks for having me here on Snow FM. This next artist, she's born and raised Aussie, called G Flip. You might be wondering how she got the name.
1: G Flip actually comes from my birth name, Georgia Flippo. Everyone in my family, their nickname was always Flip, so it was confusing that there were so many flips. So my family would call me G Flip.
0: And here she is, the latest from her, Bet on Fire.

0: 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Maybe that's a little trip up the coast, maybe down the coast, maybe somewhere completely different. 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Thanks to Love and Local Shop, the Snowies. 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While you get to shopping, Clean Bandit, Jessica Lynn up next. Love B after Winter Reports.
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0: Transport from New South Wales would like to advise Kosciuszko Road caution, slush on the road from Spiggins Holes to Perisher. Gathaca Road caution, snow and ice on the road from Kosciuszko Road intersection to Gathaca Power Station, and chains are required from Gathaca Power Station to the village. Alpine Way road is open to Thredbo. Beyond Thredbo, caution, slush on the road from the Cascades to the Wattles. Snow Mountains Highway road is open. The Link Road, Selwyn Snow Resort road open. Elliot Way, Tamarama 2, Selwyn Road open, and Coonabrow Mountain Road is

0: and people who cheer sport.
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0: Weekend, we can't feel my face star. One of his first big hits here on Snow FM. 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And still to come, this Aussie icon has just been announced. She's coming out with a new single with another icon, Madonna. Let's celebrate that. We've got Kylie Minogue was spinning around on the way just after Alex Warren.
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16: 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The Charlotte Pass Snow Resort, $89 Thursday deal. Charlotte Pass is totally snowbound with no cars, no queues and no crowds. 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
1: 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Maybe your lunchtime is over and you're back into work. 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
2: 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Australian energy starts right here in the Snowy Mountains.
6: This is Budgie Baker. A little more fresh snow overnight, around 5 centimetres or so, and we're going to see that continue a little bit through the day. We may even get some sunny breaks later on. It's a little bit of wind as well, so you just need to rug up again today. Selwyn, you jump chair, will be the go for the skiers and boarders. Tobogganers will have all their fun on the Red Energy Toboggan Park. Charlotte Pass, Guthrie's double chair, Cozzy triple chair getting skiers and boarders to some pretty nice snow. Pulpit T-bar base and Pommer spinning as well, first timers on that Cozzy carpet. Perisher, lifts to open across all four resort areas with Mount P6, Air and International, Front Valley, Centre Valley, Blue Cow lifts running there, some lifts to spin in Smigs, and there are a few lifts in Guthaga today as well. A Threadbow looking a lot less windy up top, so we should see Carroll's on the basin opening. Cruiser and Easy Rider is open, so a little bit of action on Merritts. Cozzy Chair to get to the top, and the Super Trail, Gun Barrel plus Anton's for some nice runs, including High Noon and Friday Flat. Good for the first timers and the kids. Have a good day, make some fresh tracks and keep on smiling.
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7: From the Capital Radio Newsroom, I'm Alex Stockerty. The Federal Education Minister admits there's a need to overhaul the maths curriculum in Australia. The latest NAPLAN results show 1 in 3 students aren't meeting benchmarks across numeracy, literacy and writing. 1.2 million students across years 3, 5, 7 and 9 took part in the annual testing. Jason Clare says mathematics is often a difficult subject to teach.
8: The work that we're doing to fix the maths curriculum is important. I think that's underlined by the results today. And the changes to the maths curriculum for the first 3 years of school will be presented to education ministers when we meet in October.
7: Home Affairs Minister Tony Burke has postponed a planned appearance at the National Press Club. Mr. Burke was booked to address the institution tomorrow, where he was set to unveil sweeping cuts to migration. The federal government has not provided a reason for the delay, but the speech is expected to be rescheduled in the near future. Federal police believe arsonists targeted a Melbourne defence manufacturer over its links to an arms program used by Israel. Anarchist extremists have been identified as the prime suspects in the attack on Lovett Technologies, which is being treated as terrorism. Counter-terrorism expert Dr. Josh Roos says investigators are also probing the group's wider support network.
9: Including people who may have facilitated or assisted. Most likely there will be others involved. They call themselves Cell. You know, cells don't usually operate in pure isolation. And there may well be people who were aware of the activities or in some way provided part.
7: The Royal Commission on Anti-Semitism and Social Cohesion is hearing from experts on radicalisation as it begins its 8th hearing block. The inquiry is focusing on the key drivers of anti-Semitism, including religious, far-right and ideological motivated extremism. A new study has revealed how vaping becomes part of a daily routine for users. The University of Melbourne collected diary entries outlining the experience of 72 people aged 14 to 39, detailing how vaping addiction has affected them. Senior author Professor Michelle John Janellis says many reported feeling distress and shame about the habit.
0: Definitely need to be doing more to support people to get off these products entirely and live a tobacco and nicotine-free life so that they're not potentially, you know, being so distressed by these products in their everyday life when they can't access them.
7: Checking sport, and the St George Illawarra Dragons have re-signed forward Loco Junior Pacifici Tonga to a long-term extension, seeing him remain at the club until the end of 2029. To the AFL, and Giants captain Toby Green is on track to return from a thigh injury in Sunday's must-win clash against the Suns. And Alex Damanor has defeated fellow Aussie James Duckworth in straight sets at the second round of the Canadian Open. That's the latest news update from the Capital Radio Newsroom.
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2: 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Winter road conditions.
1: Transport for New South Wales would like to advise Kosciuszko Road caution slush on the road from Spiggins Holes to Perisher. Guthaka Road caution snow and ice on the road from Kosciuszko Road intersection to Guthaka Power Station, and chains are required from Guthaka Power Station to the village. Alpine Way Road is open to Thredbo. Beyond Thredbo, caution slush on the road from the Cascades to the Wattles. Snow Mountains Highway Road is open. The Link Road Selwyn Snow Resort Road open. Elliot Way Tamarama to Selwyn Road open, and Coonabrown Mountain Road is open. Keep it here for all the latest winter road updates.
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1: Partly cloudy conditions today. Snow expected to fall above 1,000 metres. Tomorrow morning, frost expected. A partly cloudy day throughout. Friday, areas of frost and fog in the morning. Mostly sunny afternoon with some light winds. Saturday, similar conditions and snow possible of 1,600 metres. Toondah and reaching your top tomorrow of 11, up tonight, low of minus 1 tonight. Cooma dropping to minus 5 overnight with a top of 14 tomorrow. And Canberra, top of 14 tomorrow as well, up tonight, low of minus 2. 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
1: 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The Weather Bureau advises there's a 70% chance of snow till 6 p.m.
4: Snow.
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0: That story was at a Sun on Snow FM. Still to come, an artist who went from heartbreak ballads and then she did a transition into the pop star she is today with this song.
1: I wrote this as a ballad. Then I remember being like, hey, can you just like try putting electric guitars on this? And it turned into this like big pop song.
0: Gonna play for you in just over 3 minutes' time. Right now, it's Maroon 5, Kendrick Lamar, Don't Wanna Know. I don't wanna-

0: 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We're back from Avicii with the Nights. You will remember. Coming up after you into Roadports.
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0: Transport for New South Wales would like to advise Kosciuszko Road caution, slush on the road from Spiggins Holes to Perisher. Guthaka Road caution, snow and ice on the road from Kosciuszko Road intersection to Guthaka Power Station, and chains are required from Guthaka Power Station to the village. Alpine Way, road is over to Thredbo. Beyond Thredbo, caution, slush on the road from the Cascades to the Wattles. Snow Mountains Highway, road is open. The Link Road, Selwyn Snow Resort Road open. Elliot Way, Tamarama 2, Selwyn Road open. And Kamuta Brown Mountain Road is open. Keep you here for all the latest winter road updates.
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0: Being Stupid Girls here on Snow FM, home of the Snow FM Breakfast Show. 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And up next, Joe Bros. 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

0: 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The latest in news, sport and your weather coming up just after 2. So are these guys. 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
1: 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Building Snowy 2.0, Australia's biggest battery right here in the Snowy Mountains.
5: This is Budgie Baker. A little more fresh snow overnight, around 5 centimetres or so, and we're going to see that continue a little bit through the day. We may even get some sunny breaks later on. It's a little bit of wind as well, so you just need to rug up again today. So on New Chum Chair, we'll be the go for the skiers and boarders. Tobogganers will have all their fun on the Red Energy Toboggan Park. Charlotte Pass, Guthrie's Double Chair, Cozzy Triple Chair getting skiers and boarders to some pretty nice snow. Pulpit T-Bar Basin Pommer spinning as well, first timers on that Cozzy carpet. Perisher, lifts to open across all four resort areas with Mount P6, Air and International. Front Valley, Centre Valley, Blue Cow lifts running there. Some lifts to spin in Smigs, and there are a few lifts in Guthaga today as well. Threadbow looking a lot less windy up top, so we should see Carols on the basin opening. Cruiser and Easy Rider is open, so a little bit of action on Merritts. Cozzy Chair to get you to the top, and the Super Trail, Gun Barrel plus Antons for some nice runs, including High Noon and Friday Flat. Good for the first timers and the kids. Have a good day, make some fresh tracks and keep on smiling.
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6: From the Capital Radio Newsroom, I'm Alex Stockerty. The Federal Education Minister admits there's a need to overhaul the maths curriculum in Australia. The latest NAPLAN results show 1 in 3 students aren't meeting benchmarks across numeracy, literacy and writing. 1.2 million students across years 3, 5, 7 and 9 took part in the annual testing. Jason Clare says mathematics is often a difficult subject to teach.
7: The work that we're doing to fix the maths curriculum is important. I think that's underlined by the results today. And the changes to the maths curriculum for the first 3 years of school will be presented to education ministers when we meet in October.
6: Home Affairs Minister Tony Burke has postponed a planned appearance at the National Press Club. Mr. Burke was booked to address the institution tomorrow, where he was set to unveil sweeping cuts to migration. The federal government has not provided a reason for the delay, but the speech is expected to be rescheduled in the near future. Federal police believe arsonists targeted a Melbourne defence manufacturer over its links to an arms program used by Israel. Anarchist extremists have been identified as the prime suspects in the attack on Lovett Technologies, which is being treated as terrorism. Counter-terrorism expert Dr. Josh Roos says investigators are also probing the group's wider support network.
8: Including people who may have facilitated or assisted. Most likely there will be others involved. They call themselves Cell. You know, cells don't usually operate in pure isolation. And there may well be people who were aware of the activities or in some way provided part.
6: The Royal Commission on Anti-Semitism and Social Cohesion is hearing from experts on radicalisation as it begins its 8th hearing block. The inquiry is focusing on the key drivers of anti-Semitism, including religious, far-right and ideological motivated extremism. A new study has revealed how vaping becomes part of a daily routine for users. The University of Melbourne collected diary entries outlining the experience of 72 people aged 14 to 39, detailing how vaping addiction has affected them. Senior author Professor Michelle John Janellis says many reported feeling distress and shame about the habit.
9: Definitely need to be doing more to support people to get off these products entirely and live a tobacco and nicotine free life so that they're not potentially, you know, being so distressed by these products in their everyday life when they can't access them.
6: Checking sport, and the St George Illawarra Dragons have re-signed forward Loko Junior Pasifiki Tonga to a long-term extension, seeing him remain at the club until the end of 2029. To the AFL, and Giants captain Toby Green is on track to return from a thigh injury in Sunday's must-win clash against the Suns. And Alex Damanor has defeated fellow Aussie James Duckworth in straight sets at the second round of the Canadian Open. That's the latest news update from the Capital Radio Newsroom.
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0: Transport from New South Wales would like to advise Kosciuszko Road caution, slush on the road from Spiggins Holes to Perisher. Gupika Road caution, snow and ice on the road from Kosciuszko Road intersection to Gupika Power Station, and chains are required from Gupika Power Station to the village. Alpine Way road is open to Thredbo. Beyond Thredbo, caution, slush on the road from the Cascades to the Wattles. Snow Mountains Highway road is open, the Link Road Selwyn Snow Resort road open, Elliott Way Tumarumba to Selwyn road open, and Kamuna Brown Mountain road is open. Keep it here for all the latest winter road updates.
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0: Partly cloudy conditions today. Snow expected to fall above 1,000 metres. Tomorrow morning, frost expected. A partly cloudy day throughout. Friday, areas of frost and fog in the morning. Mostly sunny afternoon with some light winds. Saturday, similar conditions and snow possible of 1,600 metres. Jindabyne reaching your top tomorrow of 11, up tonight, low of minus 1 tonight. Cooma dropping to minus 5 overnight with a top of 14 tomorrow. And Canberra, top of 14 tomorrow as well, up tonight, low of minus 2. 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
0: 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The Weather Bureau advises there's a 70% chance of snow till 6 p.m.
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0: Who doesn't love a little bit of Coldplay? 4th Wednesday afternoon. Here it is, Viva La Vida. 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

0: 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This next song from an award-winning album called The Art of Loving, and talk about all the types of love, including self-love.
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0: 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We've got your company sorted for this afternoon for your drive home. Will and Woody are on from 5. Curtains finally closing. And after your winter road reports, we've got Rihanna up next to take a bow. Very entertained. 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
0: Transport for New South Wales would like to advise Kosciuszko Road caution, slush on the road from Spiggins Holes to Perisher. Guthaka Road caution, snow and ice on the road from Kosciuszko Road intersection to Guthaka Power Station. Chains are required from Guthaka Power Station to the village. Alpine Way, roads over to Thredbo, beyond Thredbo, caution, slush on the road from the Cascades to the Wattles. Stone Mountains Highway, caution, slush on the road from Sawyers Hill to Yarangabilly Caves. The Link Road, Selwyn Snow Resort Road open. Alleyway, Tamarumba to Selwyn Road open. And Kermit Brown Mountain Road is open. Keep it here for all the latest winter road updates.
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16: 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The Charlotte Pass Snow Resort $89 Thursday deal. 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

0: Jonas Blue and Mama play Snow FM. $5,000 is up for grabs thanks to Love and Local Shop, the Snowies. 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This throwback from Ariana. It's Into You, just after Miles Smith.
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0: 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As well as the weather for the next couple of days. 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
1: 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Australian energy starts right here in the Snowy Mountains.
5: This is Budgie Baker, and the snowfall's kept up during the day, so it was just a day for the goggles, but some very nice snow underfoot. Selwyn Snow Resort had new chump chair for the skiers and boarders. The Red Energy Toboggan Park, just the spot for those wanting a little bit of sliding action. Township Triple Chair, all set to spin again tomorrow, so there'll be some nice long runs for everyone. Charlotte Pass, Guthrie's Double Chair, Basin Palmer, Bullpit T-Bar were spinning. Cozzy Triple Chair all the way to the top, nice long runs back to the village, and Cozzy Car carpet for the first timers. Perisher, four resort areas open, air and international spinning today on Mount Pea. Centre Valley, Front Valley were nice. Smeag's pretty good. All lifts open in Blue Cow and all but the Freedom Quad in Guthaga. Threadbow, pretty nice. All but the Snow Gum spinning today, and that included Sponner's T-Bar for the first time this season. Breezy up in the Basin, but Carroll's and Basin were open. Cruiser opened up Merritts. Gunbarrel was great for High Noon and Friday Flat for the kids. We should see some snow continue into the night, and I reckon there'll be a bit of snow making as well, and that'll make for a good day tomorrow.
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6: From the Capital Radio Newsroom, I'm Alex Stockerty. The Federal Education Minister admits there's a need to overhaul the maths curriculum in Australia. The latest NAPLAN results show one in three students aren't meeting benchmarks across numeracy, literacy and writing. 1.2 million students across years 3, 5, 7 and 9 took part in the annual testing. Jason Clare says mathematics is often a difficult subject to teach.
7: The work that we're doing to fix the maths curriculum is important. I think that's underlined by the results today. And the changes to the maths curriculum for the first 3 years of school will be presented to education ministers when we meet in October.
6: Home Affairs Minister Tony Burke has postponed a planned appearance at the National Press Club. Mr. Burke was booked to address the institution tomorrow, where he was set to unveil sweeping cuts to migration. The federal government has not provided a reason for the delay, but the speech is expected to be rescheduled in the near future. Federal police believe arsonists targeted a Melbourne defence manufacturer over its links to an arms program used by Israel. Anarchist extremists have been identified as the prime suspects in the attack on Lovett Technologies, which is being treated as terrorism. Counter-terrorism expert Dr. Josh Roos says investigators are also probing the group's wider support network.
8: Including people who may have facilitated or assisted. Most likely there will be others involved. They call themselves Cell. You know, cells don't usually operate in pure isolation. And there may well be people who were aware of the activities or in some way provided part.
6: The Royal Commission on Anti-Semitism and Social Cohesion is hearing from experts on radicalisation as it begins its eighth hearing block. The inquiry is focusing on the key drivers of anti-Semitism, including religious, far-right and ideological motivated extremism. A new study has revealed how vaping becomes part of a daily routine for users. The University of Melbourne collected diary entries outlining the experience of 72 people aged 14 to 39, detailing how vaping addiction has affected them. Senior author Professor Michelle John Janellis says many reported feeling distress and shame about the habit.
9: Definitely need to be doing more to support people to get off these products entirely and live a tobacco and nicotine-free life so that they're not potentially, you know, being so distressed by these products in their everyday life when they can't access them.
6: Checking sport, and the St George Illawarra Dragons have re-signed forward Loco Junior Pacifici Tonga to a long-term extension, seeing him remain at the club until the end of 2029. To the AFL, and Giants captain Toby Green is on track to return from a thigh injury in Sunday's must-win clash against the Suns. And Alex de Minaur has defeated fellow Aussie James Duckworth in straight sets at the second round of the Canadian Open. That's the latest news update from the Capital Radio newsroom.
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0: Transport for New South Wales would like to advise Kosciuszko Road caution, slush on the road from Spiggins Holes to Perisher. Guthaka Road caution, snow and ice on the road from Kosciuszko Road intersection to Guthaka Power Station, and chains are required from the Guthaka Power Station to the village. Alpine Way Road is open to Thredbo. Beyond Thredbo, caution slush on the road from the Cascades to the Wattles. Stone Mountains Highway, caution slush on the road from Sawyers Hill to the Yarringally Caves. The Link Road Selwyn Snow Resort chains are required. The Link Road Selwyn Snow Resort chains are required. Road is unsuitable for heavy vehicles without chains. Elliot Way, Tumbarumba to Selwyn, chains are required. Road is unsuitable for heavy vehicles without chains. And Coomera Brown Mountain Road is open. Keep it here for all the latest winter road updates.
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0: Partly cloudy conditions today. Snow expected to fall above 1,000 metres. Tomorrow morning, frost expected, a partly cloudy day throughout. Friday, areas of frost and fog in the morning, mostly sunny afternoon with some light winds. Saturday, similar conditions and snow possible of 1,600 metres. Toondah and reach your top tomorrow of 11, up tonight, low of minus 1 tonight. Cooma dropping to minus 5 overnight with a top of 14 tomorrow. And Canberra, top of 14 tomorrow as well, up tonight, low of minus 2. 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
0: 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The Weather Bureau advises there's a 70% chance of snow till 6 p.m.
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0: Olivia Rodrigo up next. Right now, it's Pitbull.
15: Me not working hard. Yeah, right. Picture that with a Kodak. Or better yet, go to town.

tonight. Tea with Chandelier on Snow FM. Happy afternoon. Now, whether you're doing the school pickup currently or still working or out and about, maybe get some things done at the shops, we'll keep you here on Snow FM because Snow Mountain's best music continues. We'll pull in a faith now. Only love.

0: 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As to come back when One Direction were putting together their first album after the whole X Factor auditions and that, Ed Sheeran played them a song they instantly fell in love with.
1: And he said, "I've written something else if you want to hear it and see if you want to lay it down." He wrote it and then played it to us in the session
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0: Transport for New South Wales would like to advise Kosciuszko Road caution, slush on the road from Spiggins Holes to Perisher. Guthaka Road caution, snow and ice on the road from Kosciuszko Road intersection to Guthaka Power Station, and chains are required from the Guthaka Power Station to the village. Alpine Way Road is open to Thredbo. Beyond Thredbo, caution, slush on the road from the Cascades to the Wattles. Stone Mountains Highway, caution, slush on the road from Sawyers Hill to Yarringally Caves. The Link Road Selwyn Snow Resort chains are required. The Link Road Selwyn Snow Resort chains are required. Road is unsuitable for heavy vehicles without chains. Elliot Way, Tumbarumba to Selwyn, chains are required. Road is unsuitable for heavy vehicles without chains. And Coomera Brown Mountain Road is open. Keep it here for all the latest winter road updates.
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0: 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On the way, this song from 2015 still stands as one of Spotify's most played songs ever. Pulling in billions of streams to this day, it's Major Lazer. Up next with this one.
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1: 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And someone who put on an amazing performance in Chicago over the weekend, Zara Larsson. In front of a massive, massive crowd. 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
2: 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Building Snowy 2.0. Australia's biggest battery right here in the Snowy Mountains.
6: This is Budgie Baker, and the snowfall's kept up during the day, so it was just a day for the goggles, but some very nice snow underfoot. So on Snow Resort, had new chump chair for the skiers and boarders, the Red Energy Toboggan Park, just the spot for those wanting a little bit of sliding action. Township Triple Chair, all set to spin again tomorrow, so there'll be some nice long runs for everyone. Charlotte Pass, Guthrie's Double Chair, Basin Pommer, Pulpit T-Bar was spinning, Cozzy Triple Chair all the way to the top, nice long runs back to the village, and Cozzy Car. Carpet for the first timers. Perisher, four resort areas open, air and international spinning today on Mount P. Centre Valley, Front Valley were nice. Smig's pretty good. All lifts open in Blue Cow and all but the Freedom Quad in Guthaga. Threadbow, pretty nice. All but the Snow Gum spinning today, and that included Sponner's Tea Bar for the first time this season. Breezy up in the Basin, but Carroll's and Basin were open. Cruiser opened up Merritts. Gun Barrel was great for High Noon and Friday Flat for the kids. We should see some snow continue into the night, and I reckon there'll be a bit of snow making as well, and that'll make for a good day tomorrow.
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8: From the Capital Radio Newsroom, I'm Alex Stockerty. The Albanese government says commercial solar panels are the missing middle of Australia's energy transition. Labor is expanding the small-scale renewable energy scheme to include solar systems up to 1 megawatt. Installation costs will also be slashed by 20% to get more panels on top of businesses, farm sheds and warehouses. Energy Minister Chris Bowen has told the National Press Club the change will help reduce power bills.
9: But you may also have noticed that many warehouses and factory roofs are devoid of solar panels or only have panels on a fairly small percentage of their roof space. This is the missing middle, that is mid-scale solar. Factories, warehouses, farming sheds.
8: Math results are going backwards for young students while older children are falling behind on reading and writing. Year 3 students performed at the lowest level in mathematics since 2023. Australian Curriculum and Reporting Authority Chief Executive Stephen Ganeel says it was a different story for the older students.
10: A decline in the average reading scores for 5, 7 and 9 since last year, and some more of those students needing additional support. So I think it's continuing the focus that we've had, making sure that our kids are really set up for success with those foundational skills of literacy and numeracy.
8: A Western Sydney man has been charged with importing items bearing Nazi symbols and making a Nazi salute in public. Border Force officers say they intercepted a package described as kitchen utensils, which was found to contain knuckle dusters branded with the symbols. Federal police say they also found a photo of the 41-year-old depicting him making a Nazi salute at a museum. Jetstar passengers will soon face an extra charge to guarantee the use of overhead cabin lockers. From February, customers who pay the fee will get priority access to the compartment. The budget carrier will also reduce their carry-on allowance to a single item, but the bag's weight is being lifted to 10 kilograms. Flight expert Daniel Skibberis believes the rules will benefit customers.
0: Many passengers already fit a lot of their stuff just into these backpacks if they're travelling on a very short trip, or if they're going on longer trips, they usually purchase a checked bag anyway, leaving only a backpack for them to carry on board.
8: The federal government has unveiled draft legislation to close unintended consequences of its tax changes. Widows and divorcees faced losing access to capital gains and negative gearing under the original overhaul. Checking sport and the AFL, Carlton's Sam Walsh says Josh Fraser is made of the right stuff to be the club's next coach. The Blues interim coach is still weighing up whether he'll apply for the job. In the NRL, and Cam Munster will return from a knee injury for the Melbourne Storm in Saturday afternoon's clash with the Sea Eagles in Perth. Alex de Minaur has defeated James Duckworth in the second round of the Canadian Open, and the boss of LIV Golf has had a meeting with the playing group over the future of the Breakaway Tour. That's the latest news update from the Capital Radio newsroom.
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1: Transport for New South Wales would like to advise Kosciuszko Road caution, slush on the road from Spiggins Holes to Perisher. Guthaka Road caution, snow and ice on the road from Kosciuszko Road intersection to Guthaka Power Station, and chains are required from the Guthaka Power Station to the village. Alpine Way Road is open to Threadbow. Beyond Threadbow, caution, slush on the road from the Cascades to the Waddles. Stone Mountains Highway, caution, slush on the road from Sawyers Hill to Yarringibbly Caves. The Link Road Selwyn Snow Resort chains are required. The Link Road Selwyn Snow Resort chains are required. Road is unsuitable for heavy vehicles without chains. Elliot Way, Tumbarumba to Selwyn, chains are required. Road is unsuitable for heavy vehicles without chains. And Coomera Brown Mountain Road is open. Keep it here for all the latest winter road updates.
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2: Snow FM weather.
1: Partly cloudy conditions today. Snow expected to fall above 1,000 metres. Tomorrow morning, frost expected. A partly cloudy day throughout. Friday, areas of frost and fog in the morning. Mostly sunny afternoon with some light winds. Saturday, similar conditions and snow possible above 1,600 metres. Jindabyne reaching your top tomorrow of 11, up tonight's low of minus 1 tonight. Cooma dropping to minus 5 overnight with a top of 14 tomorrow. And Canberra, top of 14 tomorrow as well, up tonight's low of minus 2. 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
1: 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The Weather Bureau advises there's a 70% chance of snow till 6 p.m.
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1: 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Zara Larson, MNAEK.

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It's

0: 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You're having it here on Snow FM 97.7. This next song was a bit of a transition period for Miley Cyrus trying to leave the Disney Channel days.
1: I wrote that song in a way that would feel really personal to Miley so there would be no confusion between me and the character. But yes, my record label told me that this song wasn't going to be a hit.
0: And I think she proved them wrong with this one. Great throwback, Miley Cyrus, we'll see you again. Just start to enter reports.
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0: Transport for New South Wales would like to advise Kosciuszko Road caution, slush on the road from Spiggins Holes to Perisher. Guthaca Road caution, snow and ice on the road from Kosciuszko Road intersection to Guthaca Power Station, and chains are required from the Guthaca Power Station to the village. Alpine Way Road is open to Thredbo. Beyond Thredbo, caution slush on the road from the Cascades to the Waddles. Stone Mountains Highway, caution slush on the road from Sawyers Hill to Yarringally Caves. The Link Road, Selwyn Snow Resort, chains are required. Road is unsuitable for heavy vehicles without chains. Elliot Way, Tumbarumba to Selwyn, when chains are required. Road is unsuitable for heavy vehicles without chains. And Kuma to Brown Mountain Road is open. Keep it here for all the latest winter road updates.
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0: 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Early starts are better with a little bit of a laugh. We've got Beck and Jack back on tomorrow morning for the Snow FM breakfast show from 6, waking you up, getting you ready for the day. 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

0: 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Before we go, Will and Woody driving you home this afternoon. First, we're going to check out that snow report as well as the latest news, sport and weather. 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
1: 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Australian energy starts right here in the snowy mountains.
7: This is Budgie Baker, and the snowfall's kept up during the day, so it was just a day for the goggles, but some very nice snow underfoot. Selwyn Snow Resort had new chump chair for the skiers and boarders. The Red Energy Toboggan Park, just the spot for those wanting a little bit of sliding action. Township Triple Chair, all set to spin again tomorrow, so there'll be some nice long runs for everyone. Charlotte Pass, Guthrie's Double Chair, Basin Pommer, Pulpit T-Bar were spinning. Cozzy Triple Chair all the way to the top. Nice long runs back to the village and Cozzy Car. Carpet for the first timers. Perisher, four resort areas open, air and international spinning today on Mount P. Centre Valley, Front Valley were nice. Smig's pretty good. All lifts open in Blue Cow and all but the Freedom Quad in Guthaga. Threadbow, pretty nice. All but the Snow Gum spinning today, and that included Sponner's Tea Bar for the first time this season. Breezy up in the Basin, but Carroll's and Basin were open. Cruiser opened up Merritts. Gun Barrel was great for High Noon and Friday Flat for the kids. We should see some snow continue into the night, and I reckon there'll be a bit of snow making as well, and that'll make for a good day tomorrow.
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8: From the Capital Radio Newsroom, I'm Alex Stockerty. The federal government says expanding its rooftop solar program will help reduce power bills for businesses. Labor is broadening the small-scale renewable energy scheme by raising the size limit for eligible solar systems. This will include a 20% installation discount for medium-sized systems on top of warehouses, office buildings and farm sheds. Energy Minister Chris Bowen claims it will help Australia meet its net zero targets.
9: This is an opportunity for businesses that are using a lot of electricity to generate a lot of electricity, reducing your own bills and helping the grid more broadly. And this is a good, important step to help us with our continued efforts to reduce emissions.
8: The High Court has overturned the reduced prison sentence given to the man who murdered a Brisbane woman on Boxing Day in 2022. Emma Lovell was fatally stabbed by teenage intruders at her North Lakes home. Her killer was sentenced to 14 years in prison, the Court of Appeal reducing his required time to 60%. The High Court today found the Court of Appeal should not have interfered. The Bureau of Meteorology website is set to undergo more upgrades. The changes due to be rolled out in September will make the radar feature look and feel more similar to the old website. It comes after the organisation faced heavy scrutiny for changing the radar as part of a $96 million upgrade. Kmart has sold out of its $89 smart glasses across the country as privacy experts warn of a surge in covert public filming. The cheap camera-equipped eyewear offers a budget rival to Meta's Ray-Bans, raising fears people are being recorded without their consent. Senator Matt Canavan says our regulations are failing to keep up.
10: For the average person, this does raise serious concerns, of course. And, you know, this technology's out there. They're not going to be able to stop it. What we need to do is make sure our laws are up to date to deal with it.
8: More than a million people have already completed their census online a week out from the official census night. It is compulsory for all Australians to lodge their form on Tuesday, the 11th of August. Those who haven't received a letter in the mail are being urged to visit the census website. And Jetstar passengers will only be allowed just one carry-on item on flights from February next year. The airline will also start charging customers for priority access to the overhead storage. The model of charging for carry-on storage has been adopted by European carriers. Checking sport, and under pressure Broncos coach Michael Maguire is backing youth over experience for Saturday's Battle of Brisbane with the Dolphins. Tom Duffy has been preferred at half-back over veteran Ben Hunt. Recently retired English cricket captain Ben Stokes has expressed his desire to one day become coach, and Super Netball players have been granted improved pay and better conditions as part of a new agreement with Netball Australia. It includes more time off and the option to enter multi-year contracts. That's the latest news update from the Capital Radio newsroom.
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2: 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Winter road conditions.
0: Transport for New South Wales would like to advise Kosciuszko Road chains are required from Wilsons Valley to Perisher. Guthaga Road caution, snow and ice on the road from Kosciuszko Road intersection to Guthaga Power Station. Chains are required from Guthaga Power Station to the village. Alpine Way Road is open to Thredbo. Beyond Thredbo, caution slush on the road from the Cascades to the Wattles. Snow Mountains Highway, caution slush on the road from Sawyers Hill to Yarangabilly Caves. The Link Road Sail and Snow Resort chains are required. Road is unsuitable for heavy vehicles without chains. And Elliot Way Tamarama to Selwyn chains are required as well. Road is unsuitable for heavy vehicles without chains. And Coomera Mountain Road is open. Cooper here for all the latest winter road updates.
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0: Partly cloudy conditions today. Snow expected to fall above 1,000 metres. Tomorrow morning, frost expected, a partly cloudy day throughout. Friday, areas of frost and fog in the morning, mostly sunny afternoon with some light winds. Saturday, similar conditions and snow possible of 1,600 metres. Toondubine and reach your top tomorrow of 11, up nice low of minus 1 tonight. Cooma dropping to minus 5 overnight with a top of 14 tomorrow. And Canberra, top of 14 tomorrow as well, up nice low of minus 2. 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
0: 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The Weather Bureau advises there's a 70% chance of snow till 6 p.m.
14: Yeah, check this out. Ow! William Woody.
15: Another one. Australia. You know what time it is. It's time for something big.
16: Big.
15: It's time for something bold. It's time for something sexy.
16: Sexy, sexy.
17: DJ Rick.
18: Oh, yeah. The DJ National Tour of DJ Will is in full swing, baby. We are two gigs in. If you haven't heard this, if you're not across this, Will was a DJ many, many years ago. You were a cool DJ. Then you had kids. You kind of lost your way a little bit for all the right reasons, obviously. Family, so important.
19: Yeah.
18: But you stopped gigging. We're getting you back out there, baby.
19: Well, I was getting myself back out there.
18: You were doing sauna gigs. And it was, and as your friend, it was hard to watch.
19: They were cool saunas, though. Like,
18: and you can keep telling yourself that, but your mate had to step in as your manager again and organise a huge, awesome national tour. We absolutely rocked an under 14 girls soccer training session two nights ago, and this morning we're going to play this back to all of you. But this morning we hit a cafe at 6 a.m.
19: for that early start.
18: That coffee rush.
19: Early start.
18: Couple of beats with your latte.
19: Yep. I flagged 6 a.m. wouldn't be peak, and
18: it was a bit quiet at the start.
19: I only DJ'd for 11 minutes.
18: So, and well, we'll explain why, because we were booked in for an hour. Something happened 11 minutes in. We'll talk about that more later in the show, okay?
11: DJ Will.
19: Will we say it's not going? Will we say it's going well so far, the tour?
18: For mine, it's exceeded expectations, but maybe that was because my expectations were so low. Anyway, we'll talk about it more later. Up next, I need people to call now on if they have a kitchen and live with more than one person.
19: Why is that?
18: There's something that we all struggle with in the kitchen. So if you've got a kitchen,
19: yep,
18: and you live with more than one person,
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20: 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I did.

0: Will and Woody for Mazda Australia. I hope you're having a wonderful drive home, Woods.
1: Okay, I want to make it very clear that my wife is actually here right now in the station. She's in the airlock with my two beautiful daughters, Murphy and Remy.
0: Yeah.
1: And I'm making that clear because I'm not doing this behind her back, all right?
0: You would have, though.
1: Yes.
0: She wasn't
1: yes.
0: here.
1: Yes. Yes, that
0: I
1: is
0: I think it's
1: true.
0: Worth making it clear because you're probably going to be a bit more reserved. So if you hear Woody not go as hard as he normally does.
1: Potentially, because I'm not even on a particular side here. But I do know that there is this weird, awkward dance that me and my wife do every single morning in the kitchen. And I think we can just sort it out right now. And I feel like it's something that you guys at home do as well. So every morning we both go into the kitchen at a similar time. And Mim engages in preparing food for herself and the girls. That's like generally speaking, that's what you'll do.
0: She feeds the children.
1: Yeah.
0: What are you doing at
1: the kids? The kids do not like my breakfasts. There's only so many times I can try and sell tofu nuggets and roast carrot for breakfast. And Remy is finally seen through that. So I'm unloading the dishwasher and doing the clothes washing.
0: Oh, yeah.
1: And I've just thrown in clothes washing there to flex. It's got nothing to do with the discussion.
0: No. You needed to build a bit of credibility back.
1: I did. I felt that.
0: It was looking bad.
1: Okay. The bit that's awkward, though, for us is when I'm unpacking the dishwasher, a lot of the time we end up doing this awkward kind of dance thing when I'm trying to put away a dish in a drawer, but she's standing in front of that drawer preparing food.
0: Mm.
1: Now, the question I have here, and I think let's just put this to an end right now.
0: Mm.
1: Who has right of way there? The person putting away the dishes or the person food prepping?
0: You mean in the kitchen or do you mean like access to a drawer? Because you're trying to get your...
1: So I'm trying
0: you
1: to
0: know
1: put...
0: What I mean? You're trying to get a... you're doing the dishwasher.
1: I'm unloading the dishwasher.
0: And so Mim's like, I'm trying to grab a bowl so I can put the kids' breakfast in there. No, you're going, I'm putting the bowls back in the drawer.
1: Yeah.
0: Know what you mean?
1: She's actually just standing in front of the drawer and potentially buttering some toast or preparing
0: some
1: scrambled eggs.
0: She's using the kitchen, but you're like, I can't access all the... I can't put everything away because you're in the way.
1: Bingo.
0: Okay.
1: Now, again...
0: Is that your version of events, Mim?
2: Must be a slow news day.
0: It does feel a bit like that.
2: Content you've got going.
0: It does feel...
1: Don't you think it's just when we're both standing there and it's like, I'll go, you go.
2: No.
1: Should I wait?
2: No, I think that I'm making food for the children, our children that are yelling at me from left, right and centre, wanting food for their little tummies to grow big and strong, and you're saying I'd like to put this mug away.
1: And other things and other kitchen utensils.
2: You can do that any time. You don't start work till 4.
1: Whoa. Okay.
0: Wow.
1: I'm so glad you're here. And I'm happy you're here, Mim.
0: Wow.
2: I'm glad I came in this oven.
0: Wow.
1: This is healthy.
0: Wow. Mim, do you know, because when you started dating Woody didn't use anything in the kitchen. He only had one cup and one bowl. Do you remember that?
2: Yeah, we still have his mug. It's got a little rabbit on it. And there's two mugs. One of them's got him on it with dreadlocks. And it says, like, Woody number one or something.
0: You have a mug with you on it?
1: Yes.
0: Wow.
1: From an old breakfast show that we used to do.
0: I know where it's from, man.
1: It's a photo of me.
0: You drink a mug with a caricature of yourself.
2: We've also got a Woody doll that Remy plays with because he refuses to buy her a Ken doll.
1: Yeah, okay. I love you coming in. This is great. I love it.
0: You're actually like David Brent. Like you drink out of a mug with a caricature of yourself on it.
1: It's not even a caricature. It's a photo of me and I'm youthful. Mim always looks at it and goes, God, your face was tight. Anyway, it's me. In a cool pose, and then it's the speech bubble saying, bloody ripper.
0: Wow.
1: Anyway, I think we've heard from my wife, obviously. We've heard my thoughts. Let's go to a song up next. I still think there is an answer here as to who deserves the right of way.
0: Where do you sit?
1: Oh, I obviously think the dish putter awayer.
0: What about the kids that are screaming? My position is if the kids are screaming, that person gets right away because it shuts everything up.
1: I think the kids need to learn patience.
0: Wow. Whoa.
1: And I think I would go.
0: Oh, he didn't even eyeball her.
1: I would
0: didn't
1: say,
0: even. I lost.
1: It's a good lesson to learn.
0: Wow. Oh, it's Will and Woody.

0: It is Will and Woody for Mazda, Australia. I hope you're having a brilliant drive home. The next stop on the DJ Will National Tour. I should mention, actually, Sexy Das, the Sex, has got some T-shirts going on, haven't you?
1: Yeah.
0: Sex Man, talk
2: on
0: to us.
2: On the way.
0: On the way. DJ Will Tour. Are they on the website yet?
2: I'm going to put them on the website for pre-order tomorrow. They're
0: wow,
2: officially coming out.
0: There you go. Sexy Das. Hardest working, most valuable member of the team. There you go. I've said it, and I think
3: that's not true.
1: He hasn't left. He's been here since the 6 a.m. gig this morning, which is pretty wild.
0: It's pretty good.
3: I think we all have we not?
1: I went home.
0: I went home.
1: Yeah, had a nap.
3: I've been here since 6 p.m. yesterday. Whoa. I stayed the night.
1: Whoa.
0: Good for you.
1: That's wild. Hey, we're all working hard. It's not a competition, guys.
0: Come on, we're all on the same team.
1: All right, right now, speaking of working hard, we're just trying to solve, I think, a dilemma that everyone faces in the kitchen every single morning, and that is, who has right of way in the kitchen between the person putting away dishes and the person who is preparing a meal in the kitchen?
0: Yes, that's right, which it seems like a weird thing.
1: But I think
0: you've got this every day, you reckon?
1: I think
0: this is a dilemma for you.
1: I would say most kitchens have this dilemma.
0: Can I say, just to recap your dilemma quickly, though, because your wife's left and I feel like she had a relatively biased point of view.
1: I've got my tail up again.
0: You're up and about.
1: Because she's the meal prepper, I'm the dishes put away.
0: So I think that you always need to weigh up what the dishwasher is interrupting. Because I would say dishwasher ordinarily right of way because they're doing the job.
1: Mm-hmm. Yes.
0: You know, when you're in the dishwasher, it's like, hey, look, I'm doing the dishwasher. No one wants to do the dishwasher, but I'm doing it.
1: I'm
0: so the least you could do is get out of my way. That said, if the dishwasher comes up against what you come up against every morning, which is Mim trying to access drawers and stuff to give your children food because they're both screaming, she definitely has right of way in that instance. Yeah, has to be said. I think everyone agrees on that. Like,
1: or,
0: you know,
1: there's another factor, which is, does either of us have somewhere to be?
0: Yes.
1: That's a hard argument for me because work starts at 4 p.m. Let's go to Amy
0: That's
1: here.
0: Huge, though. It's the urgency. Mm-hmm. It's the urgency which trumps the dishwasher.
1: Amy, do you have this awkward dance every morning, Amy?
4: Hey, guys. We've got a really small kitchen. We've got five people here.
1: Okay. who's getting right of way into those drawers, Amy?
4: Well, I do.
1: Right.
4: Because basically, if I'm in the kitchen, just get out.
1: Is that right?
0: So you're mum, though. You're not talking share house, Amy. You're the matriarch. You're the matriarch.
4: Yeah, 100%. And an older kid as well.
0: I agree.
1: Hang on.
0: Yeah, absolutely.
1: Hang on.
0: So mum told me clear out. You get out.
1: So you have ultimate power, Amy. But what if one of your kids all of a sudden has the penchant to want to put away some dishes? Surely you're supporting that and getting out of the way.
4: 100%. Once I'm done what I'm doing, you come in and you do what you need to do.
1: Once you're done what you're doing. Okay, Amy,
0: never get in the way of my mum in the kitchen. Like, that is just
1: You think Mim just has
0: that's different because Mim's not your mum.
1: True.
0: Question for you, did you get in your mum's way when she was in the kitchen? That's a good thought.
1: I would never, ever try and use the drawer that mum was in front of. Wow, it's
0: matriarch.
1: Amazing how that changes.
0: Matriarch.
1: Let's go to Josh. You live with your wife and your son. Who gets right of way to the drawer, the dishes put away or the person preparing a meal?
5: I don't know how you haven't worked out how to work around each other at the same time. It's like two cars coming at a roundabout together. You both just go.
0: It does feel largely immature argument.
1: But hang on, Josh.
5: Haven't you got your flow yet?
1: No.
5: You do the bum poke thing or someone opens the door.
0: Joshy. It's a bit of a dance. That's right. You called it a dance before, but it sounds like you both got two left feet.
1: There's just too much hitting going on.
0: Hit each other?
1: No, with our bums. It's just like bums hitting each other and then like a cutlery will fall on the ground. It was just a mess, Will. It was a mess. But sounds like if we rehearsed.
0: Josh, he really did shut you down there with a bit of clean adult undermining.
1: I think there's been a lot of shutting down to this point. Let's go to Summer here.
0: What did he say? Haven't you got your rhythm yet?
1: We don't. But maybe he's been married for longer than Mimmo.
0: Josh, are you in a relationship, Joshy?
5: No, we've been married for about 3 years now, together for five.
1: I think the rhythm comes with time.
0: You got your rhythm, Josh? You got your rhythm, Josh?
5: We've got our rhythm. Yeah. We've got our rhythm. A couple of bum taps here or there. It's okay.
1: Yeah.
0: No, Josh would be dynamite in the sack.
1: I think, wow.
0: Just saying.
1: I think that's summer. A stretch to go from that to the bedroom.
0: No, I think it's
1: fine.
0: I think it's actually
1: because I don't obviously don't like that link.
0: I know you
1: me,
0: don't.
1: Me and I haven't figured it out.
0: I know you don't.
1: Let's go to Summer here now. Summer,
0: I'd love to see that study.
1: Summer, you live with kids and your husband. A final throw at this dumpster for someone to surely get around me. Who gets right of way? The person putting away the dishes or the food prepper?
6: Having five kids and a husband, I would say I'm going to let my husband put those dishes away because if not, I'd come back to it later and I'd probably crack the shits at him. If dishes were left on the cupboard, dishes weren't unstacked from the dishwasher, I'd probably crack the crackies at him.
1: Crack the crackies.
6: So I think I'd give him right of way.
1: And there you go.
0: Oh, but that's sad though, Summer, isn't it? That you can't rely on him to have a second dip because he, you know, you rebuffed him once.
6: Give or take. Like, I mean, dads like, get away with a lot of things.
1: What's that, sorry?
0: He gets away with a lot.
1: Oh, you sure?
6: Like, dads get away with a lot of things.
1: If you had a meeting though early and he had to unpack the dishwasher, but you had to be somewhere earlier than him, do you take precedent?
6: Depends if all the kids are screaming at me. Otherwise, I'd say you spread the toast and do the dishwasher.
1: Oh, wow, just give him more rolls. Yeah, well, I don't want that.
6: Yeah.
0: I made a wild assumption before Summer about a guy called Josh who had a great rhythm with his partner. I said he'd be dynamite in the sack. Do you think there's a great direct correlation there?
6: Yeah, I do.
0: There you go.
1: Wow, not looking good for me and Mim.
7: 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The one thing's guaranteed. 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

0: Will and Woody for Mazda Australia. I hope you're having a wonderful drive home. Phone Alone is up next. Woods, convince us you're in the car with somebody else for $100 at Red Rooster. Right now, though, you can text us or call us. I'm interested if anyone has currently, does, or has before stuffed their jocks or stuffed their undergarment. I'll take bra, I'll take undies.
1: Stuffed?
0: Stuffed, like filled it with stuff.
1: To hide something from someone or to accentuate?
0: For any reason. Because the reason that I'm about to talk about, it boggles the mind.
1: Okay.
0: So there's a couple of teams in the Tour de France Femme, which Femme means woman in French words. Uh-huh. So the female Tour de France, where they are, a couple of teams are under investigation, I think might have even been banned for padding their bras, stuffing their bras during the race to gain an advantage with reducing wind resistance or creating better aerodynamics.
1: God, that's incredible. So obviously within the laws of cycling, it's illegal to put any weight on your body.
0: I didn't know this, but apparently
1: padded, it must be, right? It must be.
0: Padded bras are already banned. In cycling.
1: In women's cycling, yeah.
0: Because of an aerodynamic thing.
1: Yeah.
0: Look, we could go full Dr. Carl here and get a physicist on and explain it, but I don't think it's, I think it's a whole rabbit hole that's way too deep. It would be worth looking up, though. I'm certainly not qualified to discuss it. But I just thought that was extraordinary to think that there are these, like, professional athletes.
1: Yeah.
0: Who, for something that seems like quite a juvenile thing to be doing, they are literally walking up and lying about their breast size to say they've got a larger cup size to reduce their drag on the bike.
1: And it's a tricky one, obviously, for the officials to try and police, because as if you're going to walk up to a cyclist and say,
0: "I don't think you look like more of a B than a C.
1: Got a padded bra there, and you might be cheating."
0: Yeah,
1: like that's obviously very tricky to navigate. Hence, they would exploit that and get away with it. And it sounds like have been getting away with it for a while. It's a little bit like the Winter Olympics, Will.
0: Yeah, see, I thought this was the pole vaulters, but I was wrong. I thought this was the Summer Olympic thing. But Annalise thought it was as well. She thought it was. I spoke to Annalise about this story earlier. Welcome back, Annalise.
2: Hi.
0: And Annalise thought it was the pole vaulters as well who were stuffing their jocks to get over the pole. But just, turns out it wasn't.
1: Just both of you stuffing your jocks in pole vaults.
0: Did you think it was the pole vaulters as well, Tommy?
3: Yeah, I did, yeah.
0: Right? Guys, thank you.
1: Stuffing your jocks in pole vault doesn't help.
0: Aerodynamics, mate. Aerodynamics.
1: But it will hit the bar.
0: Aerodynamics.
1: It'll be harder to get over the bar.
0: Aerodynamics. Where it seems hard. But it might be easier.
1: Where it was actually used is in the ski jumping.
0: I heard there's an investigation in the pole vaulting.
1: Guys were stuffing their underpants in the ski jumping, and so they were actually, like, they'd accentuate, especially when they were getting their suits fitted, they'd stuff their packages. So then they got these suits made for them with a lot of room, and then they'd put weight in there. To jump
0: to go further.
1: Extraordinary.
0: And again, the Norwegians, I believe.
1: Like,
0: can't
1: very
0: trust them.
1: Hard to police. Like, this is it before every ski jump, you're going to go quick check.
0: Sure, excuse me, mate. Do you mind if I. Yeah.
1: Quick check?
0: Yeah. Well, you might have to these days. You'd think in one of those Lycra suits. Hang on. Are you saying that they groped them before they jumped?
2: They don't. They do have checks, though. So now in the Tour de France Femme, they have to arrive 10 minutes early and they get checked in their body suits to make sure that they're not. And the same happens with the skiing. They have to get checked beforehand to ensure that they're not.
0: You get padded down.
2: Weight. Yeah. I don't know I don't know the exact process.
0: Yeah. Right.
1: Imagine being the checker. What's your job? I just check the packages of all the ski jumpers before they.
0: Well, I think there'd be a slashy. You'd be doing the time and the packages.
1: I think it might be
0: They're just not. Imagine that on the email signature. You wouldn't believe him. Now, you just wouldn't.
1: He might be the best in the biz.
0: There'd be people. Yeah, okay. Now, what I want to know, because Annalise said to me that this is something that people are doing in professional sport. But a padded bra for when you were growing up, Annalise, was not something that, that happened occasionally.
2: Yeah, sometimes people would stuff their bras with tissues. With tissues or chicken fillets.
0: Actually chicken fillets,
2: not
0: though.
2: Not actual chicken fillets.
0: Like the silicon
2: things. But they're called chicken fillets.
0: Yeah, wild.
1: Right.
2: Yeah. And then sometimes it wouldn't go well. Like,
1: how can it go bad?
2: I mean, the tissues could be seen like you're going swimming and maybe, like, you didn't think that far ahead.
1: If you were going home with someone and you had chicken fillets in.
2: Yeah.
1: How do you navigate that?
2: I mean, I personally haven't had to deal with that, but I can imagine it would be an awkward situation.
3: Definitely.
2: Like,
1: to remove the filth.
3: You go to the bathroom.
1: You like dump them out the window or something.
2: Yeah.
0: We wouldn't dump them out the window.
1: Or then pick them up after. Like dump them out the window and then like in the morning.
2: Because yeah, they're actually quite expensive.
0: Chicken fillets.
2: Yeah, you'd actually.
0: How much for a fill?
2: Well, I'd say one fill's probably $25.
1: $25 wow. Per fill?
2: Per fill. So probably about 40, I mean, you put two together, it'd be about $45.
0: No, is a fake chicken fillet worth more than an actual chicken fillet?
1: Well, yeah, $10. $10 whole roast chickens from Red Rooster.
0: Yeah, that's
1: so
0: true.
1: It's almost so double. It's almost double the price.
0: I'm sure you're better just getting a chook. Beauty is paying and expensive. That's true.
1: Do you know
0: of
1: any guys that have?
0: Yes, I was going to raise this. Okay. I'll talk about it more up next. But yes, I do know of guys that have padded their jocks.
1: That's the other side, isn't it?
0: Well, there's also people that work in like. We were talking about the White Lotus recently. There's a bunch, like the prosthetics that they stuff their jocks with. So it's hilarious.
1: Oh, yeah.
0: What are they using on a film set for that? So they're surely they're doing
1: probably get a prop master to make it. I'm sure there'd be someone.
0: I do know of a guy that did this. Definitely.
1: Okay.
0: Went on holiday.
1: Oh, like so it was like a beach or
0: it was
1: poolside.
0: A beach holiday. Exactly.
1: That would probably be the time to do it. I was friends. I was out of touch with him, but he was an underwear model. And he told me that he was actually told about this. They use a piece of white bread in their underwear when they're doing a photo shoot. And I was like, bread? Like, what do you mean?
0: Bread seems weird.
1: Bread, it's a square shape. He goes, No. Bread is perfect for molding. So you mold it to your desired shape. And I would suggest next time you look at a Bond's billboard or, you know, think about the bread.
0: You're saying to me, every male underwear model has Wonder White in their jocks when they do a shoot.
1: Big in the industry, apparently. Tommy?
0: What about a baguette?
4: I think it's also so that it takes out a lot of the shape.
0: Oh, yes. It's not definable. It's not definable.
1: Yes.
0: Yeah.
1: Yes.
4: So there's exactly no, right. Like, you know.
0: You don't want to see the picage.
1: You're exactly
0: you just want
1: right.
0: to see a bulge. You don't want to see
4: no acorn.
0: Yeah, you don't want to see the
1: ins and outs. You want to see a Ken bulge. Let's go to
0: Ken bulge.
1: A Ken bulge.
0: Is that a thing?
1: No, I just made it up.
0: That's good, very good.
1: Let's go to Rochelle here.
0: Yes, you can stop because the reason we're talking about this, I should say, very legitimate, as EP Joe kills me with her eyes, is because the women in the Tour de France are getting banned for wearing padded bras for aerodynamics.
1: Yeah, fascinating.
0: Isn't that extraordinary?
1: Yeah, it is.
0: The other fascinating thing I learned about this in the meeting room, actually, because Annalise was saying that when she was younger, occasionally the chicken fillet or the tissues would pad a bra. Not yours.
2: Not
0: never
2: me.
0: Said yours.
2: Not me.
0: Never said
1: would
0: yours.
1: Would you be embarrassed about that? Would you be?
2: I would probably be embarrassed now.
0: Yeah, absolutely.
1: But back then,
0: no, strange thing
2: to me. But it's a safe space here, and we encourage everyone to call and share their stories. So.
0: That's exactly
1: well
0: right.
1: Well said.
0: But what
1: well
0: came said. Up, though, is that I think our producer Leo actually said that small boobs are fashionable now.
2: They
0: is
2: are.
0: That right? So it's not like you're not going for the
5: No more push-ups.
1: Yeah.
0: No more push-up bras in general.
5: Little boy chests now.
0: Little boy went somewhere we didn't expect it. Rochelle's called. Oh, it was all above board.
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10: Will and Woody.
12: So good.
0: Will and Woody for Mazda Australia. We've got to be quick. The quiz is up next, but we've just got time for Phone Alone.
10: Will and Woody's Phone Alone.
1: Okay, you have to convince us you're in the car with someone else. We decide, is someone actually there or are you putting on a voice? If you manage to fool us, you go home with the $100 Red Rooster voucher.
0: Hottest prize in radio. And the Can You Hear It Stubby holders are the hottest prize in radio, but yes, we don't give them out willy-nilly.
1: It's a close second. With the $10 whole roast chickens right now, Red Rooster. So we're effectively offering you 10 whole roast chickens right now. Kylie, who are you in the car with?
14: My son, Seth.
1: Your son, Jeff?
14: Seth.
0: She said Seth.
14: Seth.
0: Seth?
14: Yeah, how's going?
0: G'day, Seth.
14: Yeah, how are you?
1: Yeah, we're pretty good, Seth. Where are you and Mum off to?
14: We've just been up to Meldale. Just been up to have a look at a camper van at Meldale.
1: Oh, you're going to buy it?
14: I'm probably going to rent it.
1: Nice. Can we please hear from Kylie again, please?
15: Hi, how you going?
1: Good, Kylie. What was the best part about the caravan that you just saw?
15: Oh, it's on the waterfront.
1: Oh, get out of town. Good. That's beautiful.
15: Yeah, so I'm really excited. I think we might get it.
1: Okay, if I can just ask Seth real quick as well. Seth, will you live with your mum in the caravan?
15: Oh, I don't know. I'll probably come over and holiday every now and then, but, yeah, we don't get along real well when we're living together.
1: Yes, fair enough. Like many parent-child combos.
15: Mum can be a bit emotional, a bit of menopause, you know.
1: Oh.
0: Honestly, if Seth is Kylie...
1: Okay, Kylie.
0: Then this will go down as the greatest final line voice I've ever heard.
1: I couldn't agree more.
15: Hello. Hi,
1: Kylie. Kylie, if you had it your way, would you want to live with Seth, your son?
15: Of course I would. I love my son.
1: What would be the best part about living with your son, Seth?
15: Oh, he lived with his dad when he was younger, so we'd have, you know, a lot more quality time than what we did when he was growing up. Bye.
1: Okay, no worries. I just need to hear from Seth one more time. Seth.
0: Careful what you ask.
1: What are you up to this weekend?
15: I'll probably go down and spend some time with a few mates in the Lockyer Valley.
1: Okay, all right. I think we've heard enough.
0: What are you erring on?
1: I'm erring on... God, I'm erring on same person. But
0: really?
1: But like phenomenal phone line. Some of the best phone line I have ever heard. They answered all the questions with aplomb. There was no hesitation. But for mine, I think it's someone putting on a bit well-prepared person putting on voices. That's where I'm at. I'm willing to be swayed, though, because I'm truth or lie, they're still going. Where are you at?
0: I think the interjections have been too good. But again, it could just be the best performance ever. I'm happy to go down the line of I think they're two people and have my pants blown off.
1: All right, let's see if those pants will get blown off. Kylie, Seth,
15: I'm blowing your pants off. It's all me. It's all Kylie.
1: The chicken is yours, Kylie.
15: Yeah, thank you, baby.
1: So sorry, Kylie, you were putting on the Seth voice.
15: Oh, sorry.
1: Oh, yeah, no. And bloody oath I was.
0: She held it together for 3 minutes, Kylie. But the reveal is that, yes, she was both Kylie and Seth. We've just celebrated that. You haven't heard it because we had to dump.
1: I want to hear it again,
0: though.
1: I'm not sure
0: we'll bring you back, Kylie.
1: No, I want to hear it. We can't.
0: We're not in delay, mate. Kylie, she fired her final shot. Look,
1: I just want to see a hello from Kylie and Seth really quickly. Hey, Kylie.
0: I'll tell you what we can do, though. Kylie can come back on for the quiz for being such a good player. As a reward, Kylie, you're on for the quiz up next. Stay with us. It's Will and Woody. Hope you're having a great drive home.
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25: 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Building Snowy 2.0. Australia's biggest battery right here in the Snowy Mountains.
26: This is Budgie Baker, and the snowfall's kept up during the day, so it was just a day for the goggles, but some very nice snow underfoot. Selwyn Snow Resort had new chump chair for the skiers and boarders. The Red Energy Toboggan Park, just the spot for those wanting a little bit of sliding action. Township Triple Chair, all set to spin again tomorrow, so there'll be some nice long runs for everyone. Charlotte Pass, Guthrie's Double Chair, Basin Pommer, Pulpit T-Bar were spinning. Cosie Triple Chair all the way to the top. Nice long runs back to the village, and Cosie Carpet for the first timers. Perisher, four resort areas open air and international spinning today on Mount P. Centre Valley, Front Valley were nice. Smig's pretty good. All lifts open in Blue Cow and all but the Freedom Quad in Guthaga. Redbow, pretty nice. All but the Snow Gum spinning today, and that included Sponner's T-Bar for the first time this season. Breezy up in the Basin, but Carroll's and Basin were open. Cruiser opened up Merritts. Gun Barrel was great for High Noon and Friday Flat for the kids. We should see some snow continue into the night, and I reckon there'll be a bit of snow making as well, and that'll make for a good day tomorrow.
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27: From the Capital Radio Newsroom, I'm Alex Stockerty. The Albanese government says commercial solar panels are the missing middle of Australia's energy transition. Labor is expanding the small-scale renewable energy scheme to include solar systems up to 1 megawatt. Installation costs will also be slashed by 20% to get more panels on top of businesses, farm sheds and warehouses. Energy Minister Chris Bowen has told the National Press Club the change will help reduce power bills.
28: But you may also have noticed that many warehouses and factory roofs are devoid of solar panels or only have panels on a fairly small percentage of their roof space. This is the missing middle, that is mid-scale solar. Factories, warehouses, farming sheds.
27: Math results are going backwards for young students while older children are falling behind on reading and writing. Year 3 students performed at the lowest level in mathematics since 2023. Australian Curriculum and Reporting Authority Chief Executive Stephen Ganeel says it was a different story for the older students.
29: A decline in the average reading scores for 5, 7 and 9 since last year, and some more of those students needing additional support. So I think it's continuing the focus that we've had, making sure that our kids are really set up for success with those foundational skills of literacy and numeracy.
27: A Western Sydney man has been charged with importing items bearing Nazi symbols and making a Nazi salute in public. Border Force officers say they intercepted a package described as kitchen utensils, which was found to contain knuckle dusters branded with the symbols. Federal police say they also found a photo of the 41-year-old depicting him making a Nazi salute at a museum. Jetstar passengers will soon face an extra charge to guarantee the use of overhead cabin lockers. From February, customers who pay the fee will get priority access to the compartment. The budget carrier will also reduce their carry-on allowance to a single item, but the bag's weight is being lifted to 10 kilograms. Flight expert Daniel Skibberis believes the rules will benefit customers.
2: Many passengers already fit a lot of their stuff just into these backpacks if they're travelling on a very short trip, or if they're going on longer trips, they usually purchase a checked bag anyway, leaving only a backpack for them to carry on board.
27: The federal government has unveiled draft legislation to close unintended consequences of its tax changes. Widows and divorcees faced losing access to capital gains and negative gearing under the original overhaul. Checking sport and in AFL, Carlton's Sam Walsh says Josh Fraser is made of the right stuff to be the club's next coach. The Blues interim coach is still weighing up whether he'll apply for the job. In the NRL, and Cam Munster will return from a knee injury for the Melbourne Storm in Saturday afternoon's clash with the Sea Eagles in Perth. Alex de Minaur has defeated James Duckworth in the second round of the Canadian Open, and the boss of LIV Golf has had a meeting with the playing group over the future of the Breakaway Tour. That's the latest news update from the Capital Radio newsroom.
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6: 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Guthaka Road cautions snow and ice on the road from Kosciuszko Road intersection to Guthaka Power Station. Chains are required from Guthaka Power Station to the village. Alpine Way Road is open to Thredbo. Beyond Thredbo, chains are required from Thredbo to the Wattles. Snow Mountains Highway cautions slush on the road from Sawyers Hill to Yarrangbilly Caves. The Link Road Selwyn Snow Resort cautions slush on the road. Elliot Way Tumarumba to Selwyn cautions slush on the road as well. And Commuter Brown Mountain Road is open. Can be here for all the latest wind road updates.
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9: Remaining partly cloudy overnight with a chance of some light snowfall in the alpine areas. Partly cloudy tomorrow, looking nice and clear on Friday. Jindabyne, an overnight low of 1, top of 9 tomorrow. Going to be hitting a top of 11 tomorrow for an overnight low of 1. Charlotte Pass minus 1 tonight, 3 the top tomorrow. And Canberra reaching a top of 11 after an overnight low of 1 degree.

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1: Tell us money, let's play.
2: Alrighty, we're going to talk DJ National Tour of DJ Will very, very shortly. Gig number two, 6 a.m. this morning. But we also just played our game of phone alone where people are trying to convince us that they're in the car with someone else and we decide, is someone actually there or are they putting on a voice? And my Lord, did Kylie just pull our pants down?
3: I'm happy to go down the line of I think they're two people and have my pants blown off.
4: I'm blowing your pants off. It's all me. It's all Kylie.
2: The chicken is yours, Kylie.
4: Yeah, thank you, baby.
3: Now, the chicken is yours out of context makes absolutely no sense, but she won herself a $100 Red Rooster voucher, $10 whole roast chickens Monday to Wednesday at Red Rooster. She played herself and her son, Seth.
2: Yeah. So if people missed it, Kylie, hello again.
4: Hello, how are you?
2: Could we hear Seth now, the voice you're putting on for Seth?
4: Yeah, no worries, mate. Not a problem.
2: You just nailed it, Kylie. It was outstanding. Yeah. Is Seth a real person? Like, is he a real son?
4: Yeah, of course he is. He's doing a little bit of time down at Lockyer Valley.
2: Ah, no stress at all. Well, thoughts to Seth. Okay, let's do the quiz. Do you want to do the quiz as Kylie or Seth?
4: Oh, we'll do it as Seth.
2: Yeah, bloody love it, Kylie. So, 30 seconds. 30 seconds on the clock. Got to get 10 questions right. Can pass. Have to take your first answer. Please don't swear, Kylie/Seth.
3: No. Yes, Kylie. Yes, the producers are telling us.
4: I did take on a bit of Seth then. I'll do a bit of Seth designer then.
2: Kylie, that is exceptional. God, you're good at it.
3: All right, here we go, Kylie. Here we go. Name a movie with Tom Hanks.
4: Forrest Gump.
3: What's the best music to play at a cafe?
4: Classical.
3: What month starts with the letter A?
4: What?
3: What's a month that starts with the letter A?
4: I have no idea.
3: Something that
4: August.
3: Something that you eat with your hands.
4: Sandwich.
3: What's a uniquely Australian phrase?
2: I love you, Kylie.
3: Kylie. You didn't quite get there at the quiz, but you're awesome.
4: Oh, well.
2: You call the show
3: anytime you want, Kylie.
2: Agree, anytime
3: Kylie.
2: You're in the car and we're on, just call immediately. We always want to talk to you.
4: Oh, I love you guys. Thank you so much for the voucher. Hey,
2: No worries, Kylie. Go and get 10 whole roast chickens from Red Rooster.
3: Good on you, Kylie. Now, God, she's great.
2: Love her. Now, gig number two for your national tour. It was this morning. It was 6 a.m. It was at a cafe. Did not go to plan. We'll talk more.
3: We will.
2: Up next, and maybe who was at fault.

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You bought a new car and your career's really taking off. It's like we never even

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1: Will and Woody from Mazda, Australia. I hope you're having a wonderful drive home. The DJ Will tour, thanks to Soul Sauna Group Woods, kicked off this week.
2: Yes, it did, my friend. You are actually a DJ. 15 years ago, you were a great DJ. You had kids and you focused on that. That's such a beautiful thing. But then I'm getting you back out there, my friend. I've organised a national tour for you. I am your manager and I couldn't be happier with how the tour was going.
1: Is that right?
2: I think we rocked the under-14 soccer training a couple of nights ago, Monday night. I think they all went home with big smiles on their faces. A couple of question marks over your song selection.
1: A couple of question marks over the gig. I was in a marquee from Bunnings in the rain, in the dark.
2: Yeah, well, I did.
1: While a bunch of girls played soccer. You, by the way, my manager, with them. You joined the scratch match.
2: Yeah, I think I've injured my hamstring. That's the commitment that I put to you because I wanted them to have a good time when you were just playing techno. Anyway, we move on. This morning, 6 a.m., I booked you a cafe gig. And once again, it was...
1: You know, I had to bring my own stuff?
2: Yeah, well, I don't have decks, mate. I think you BYO-ing your own decks.
1: You make sure the venue's got them and then I just rock up with a USB.
2: They're a cafe. They don't have decks, mate.
1: Well, whose problem's that?
2: Yours?
1: No, book a bar.
2: Right, yeah. Well,
1: book a bar, hey, book a club.
2: Club's coming. Let's focus on this morning, though, because I think...
1: Sure. Again, didn't have a wet weather plan.
2: No, and I didn't know it was going to rain either, okay? I don't predict the weather. Anyway, we got
1: there. Why didn't you have me inside? Why didn't you talk to them about that?
2: They said they didn't want you inside, thought it'd be too loud. So we're outside. We're under a little umbrella, which I thought of that. There's about three people.
1: There are umbrellas outside in the cafe. You didn't think of that.
2: It's three people in the cafe, pretty quietly enjoying their coffees. Then I got on the mic and I pumped them up.
3: Are you ready to get down? You ready to add a side of beet with your coffee? I'll have a latte with a banger, please. Well, if that's what you ordered, then that is exactly what you are going to get. Ladies and gentlemen, I give you... Ooh, that's loud. DJ Will.
1: Can someone get me a coffee? Oh, tea. All right, turn it up.
3: Here it comes. There it is. Morning, guys. DJ Will. I reckon give him a banger now.
4: No bangers, mate.
3: Okay.
4: We get down, mate.
3: Okay. Well, why don't we come inside for a chat? We'll come inside.
4: It's 8 o'clock in the morning, mate.
3: Yeah, okay. Right? Yeah.
4: Something cooler, something low. I've had complaints. The cops will turn up in 5 minutes, I'm telling you now.
3: Yeah, okay. No worries.
4: You sort it out?
3: Yeah. Easy. I'll check it. Where's the volume button?
4: I just turned it down.
3: Oh, right, okay. Maybe low, but bangers too?
4: Low bangers. I don't think that kind of is a bit of a contradiction, isn't it?
3: Well, I'm thinking like down tempo bangers like Sinead O'Connor, Nothing Will Compare to You.
4: It's very low.
3: Okay, that's good. No,
4: can anyone hear it?
3: Low's good.
4: Can anyone hear it? What? Low's, can they hear it?
3: No, okay. Maybe just down a tiny bit. There we go. Turn it down.
4: Too many complaints.
3: Yeah.
4: It's gone from DJ Will to DJ
3: Blind. Okay. Turn it off.
4: Like off. We're done.
3: Yeah. No worries.
1: Wow.
4: Good luck.
3: It's good. That was a good run though.
2: Yes, yeah, so that's the cafe owner. Who we have a relationship with. He's a friend. And he was obviously doing us a favour. He was doing us a solid by letting this DJ there, and it's good to be honest about that. Say something, mate. You look, you know, I thought...
1: The only good thing to come out of this morning was the line that Con had there. It's gone from DJ Will to DJ Won't.
2: That was very funny.
1: That was funny.
2: We definitely should have thought of that. That's good. That's
1: well, funny. No, because he was turning me off.
2: Yeah.
1: I don't think you realise how debilitating it is as someone who's playing music to have their manager come over to them while they're playing music and say, can you turn it down, can you turn it down? Like that's a slap in the face.
2: Well, it was 6 a.m. in the morning on a residential street.
1: Well, you shouldn't have organised the gig there then.
2: Well, we had a
1: cancellation. I DJed for 11 minutes.
2: Yep, I get that. Let's have a talk about that 11 minutes. Of that 11 minutes, how many bangers did you play?
1: You don't know what a banger is.
2: I do, and it's not that.
1: Well, it's not Sinead O'Connor.
2: That's a low banger. Everyone knows that's a low banger.
1: There's no such thing as a low banger.
2: Okay, listen.
1: We're arguing? We're arguing.
2: I know.
1: It's disappointing.
2: I'm getting emotional.
1: It's disappointing. All I'm saying is I'm disappointed. I'm offended. I'm a little bit offended. I'm a little bit hurt.
2: Yeah, well, I just...
1: Well, no, I expected... No, look after me.
2: I'm trying to. I'm giving you the platform to perform it at the moment. Are we ready? Like, it's been, you know, you've been off the decks for 20 years. Are we ready?
1: For what?
2: Well, we've got a club gig this Saturday, mate. Let's go to a song. We've got to talk. Like, I have booked a huge club gig. I thought these were going to be easy gigs. Get your confidence up. It's done quite the opposite.
1: I can't get my confidence up in 11 minutes.
2: Well, I thought you were going to play for an hour. Low bangers is what we needed. Anyway, we're going to talk about it more. Up next, the club gig. And maybe just song selection chat.
1: No, you can't talk to me about that.
2: It's Will and Woody. Maybe.

0: It is Will and Woody, and I hope you're having a wonderful drive home. A wonderful drive home, Woods. We are brought to you by Mazda Australia. The DJ Will National Tour, though, is brought to you by the Soul Sauna Group.
1: Yeah.
0: And it's in full swing at the moment, mate. It's in full swing.
2: DJ Will.
0: Although, second gig was this morning, 6 a.m. I think just like objectively, if people listen to this, they said to you, you're trying to get back into your hobby. Let's keep it to DJ. You're trying to get back into DJing. You've got a manager. Okay, we'll start with that. He's taking 20%.
1: Yes, I am, my friend.
0: Okay, 20%.
1: Thank you, Soul Sauna Group.
0: Okay, so he's taking 20%. And then as your second gig, as he's trying to get you back into things, he sets you up outside a cafe at 6 o'clock in the morning and then doesn't warn the owner that there's going to be loud music, and then you get cut off after 11 minutes. How would you feel?
1: Yeah, and I'm a bit hurt, a little bit offended. Get that. How much did you pay for your coffee this morning?
0: It was free.
1: Let's focus on a couple of the positives. Let's focus on a couple of the positives. I organise that.
0: I can't. Get me away from this guy.
1: You got a free coffee.
0: I got 11 minutes work.
1: So let's start thinking about this positively. Okay. But we do need to start talking about just you as a DJ. And I'm sorry to do this to you live on air. And I know that there's a bit of a fragile shell there. Okay. Because you're a performer. I get it. You got an ego.
0: Yeah.
1: But we have got a club gig this Saturday in Townsville.
0: Yes, Club 237. I'm very excited. The Snake Pit.
1: The Snake Pit is the hottest venue in Townsville. There are queues around the corner in Townsville. The local radio stations in Townsville are going absolutely off about this. They cannot believe that DJ Will is going to be finishing his national tour there. You're going to be going back to back with DJ Delicious.
0: Great.
1: She's pumped to go back to back with you.
0: Cool.
1: But let's just talk firstly. I'll get to song selection in a second. That's a big part of how we're going to rock it this Saturday.
0: Yeah, we don't rock it.
1: Sorry?
0: Yeah.
1: How we're going to slap it?
0: Mm.
1: I don't know what they say. Anyway, let's talk about...
0: Crush.
1: We're going to crush. We're going to raise the roof.
0: Oh. And immediately.
1: Look, that's why I'm behind the scenes, man. That's why I'm behind the scenes. I'm doing the business.
0: Yeah.
1: By the way, I've got 4 free drink coupons. Sorted. Anyway, let's talk about what you're wearing.
0: Yeah.
1: Because you are starting to dress real old. This morning, you wore a puffer jacket and shorts.
0: Yeah, well, I was going to the gym after it was cold. I was in the rain.
1: Bring a change of clothing like a normal human being.
0: You wore three-quarter tracksuit pants.
1: They've shrunk in the wash. And I'm not on stage. It doesn't matter what I wear. Shouldn't matter what I wear, okay?
0: You wore 3-quarter tracksuit pants and a hat with ear warmers on it.
1: I get cold ears in the morning. This isn't about me.
0: And a neck warmer.
1: I get very cold.
0: Okay.
1: I'm sensitive.
0: What would you like me to wear at Club 237?
1: Annalise, you're down with the youth. What are the cool kids wearing when they're DJing?
3: Okay, I would probably go like an oversized shirt with a pop of colour, maybe like something a bit bright, but something that suits your skin tone. So maybe you should get a colour analysis before you go.
1: How would you describe your skin tone?
3: I'd avoid red.
0: I'm not wearing a red...
3: Well, I'd avoid red.
0: I'm not wearing a red poncho to DJ in a club.
3: Maybe go a nice navy blue oversized shirt with some cargo pants, black. Oh, no.
0: That's what Woody's wearing right now.
1: Oh, look good. Yeah. I look, just wear what Woody wears.
0: Wear
1: what Woody wears. Dress more like your manager. He's a cool guy.
3: I didn't even mean that.
0: He's wearing a blue oversized shirt with cargo pants. I was like, is this a stitch up?
1: Well,
0: is that what you looked at him
3: with? That's exactly
0: chosen.
3: What I was imagining.
0: That's crazy.
3: Yeah, cobalt blue would look really nice.
1: Do you want to borrow this outfit for Saturday?
3: It probably needs a bit more to it.
1: The pop of colour. Don't attack me. Don't attack me. We need to do something about the pink complexion. We need to do something about your outfit.
0: You can't change my complexion. That's my skin. I love my body. No, yeah,
1: you
0: don't do that.
1: You're a beautiful man. You're a beautiful man.
0: Thank you.
1: Listen, songs though. I think we're getting closer with uniform.
0: Not fake like, tanning.
1: What you're...
0: I'm not fake tanning.
1: Can we lock someone in? Yes, let's just lock it in.
4: I'll bring in my bottle and the mitt.
1: Let's just bring it. Beautiful.
0: If I'm doing it, I'm doing
1: you
0: it.
1: You are beautiful.
0: I'm doing
1: you are
0: it
1: beautiful.
0: In a spray tent. I'm not doing it with a mitt. I'm not doing that.
1: Let's get someone in.
4: Yeah. We'll get a spray tan in on Friday.
1: Because it's Townsville, right? Everyone up there is their tan. They'll expect a tan.
0: Shut up, Annalise. All right. Great.
1: Now, give me one banger. I'm not going to get involved. You choose. You're the artist.
0: Okay, great.
1: Just name a banger that you'll play at Club 237 in the Snake Pit to warm up them snakes.
0: I've been thinking about this for a little while. And I actually think that Sinead O'Connor, Nothing Compares, would be a great way to start.
1: That's a low banger. We need up bangers.
0: There's no way I'm playing that.
1: Is there a remix of Sinead?
0: You absolute loser. That's Will and Woody.
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0: Will and Woody, hope you're having a wonderful drive home. Look, it was a discussion yesterday, a woman who'd basically put a whole bunch of grievances online about a divorced husband. I thought, sad that people do that after the fact, after their relationship. So, Woods, I think in the healthy relationships and to prove that, you and I are airing our grievances with each other. It's just, it's a top three at the moment.
1: You've done two. Just want to make it clear.
0: And just to
1: that
0: remind everyone, you wee very loudly.
1: Yes.
0: And apparently, you lick your Tupperware after you have lunch.
1: Can I just, I've had, obviously.
0: You get your tongue in there, you hold it up, and you go, and you make a noise. You go, mmm. It's full on.
1: I love it.
0: Yeah, I just think.
1: I just love it. So I've had 24 hours to think about it.
0: HR have been informed about that.
1: Okay. Well, that's good. I'm glad they know, and we can move forward with that however they see fit. I got defensive yesterday, obviously, with that comment. At home, it has become a problem because Remy licks her plate now.
0: Yeah.
1: And Mim always looks at me and goes, and look, where did she get that from?
0: Yeah, yeah, yeah.
1: Yeah, fully get that.
0: Yeah.
1: I'm taking that on board.
0: Great.
1: I'll lick in private. Okay. Next one.
0: Generally speaking, licking's a private thing.
1: Well, I didn't know that. I like to live in a world where you guys. Anyway. Okay. Next one for me.
0: Yeah.
1: It's the knowledge topping. I cannot say anything. Any knowledge. If I come to work and I've got a fact about breath or the heart or a country, everyone else goes, wow, Woody, that's really good. And they let me have my moment. And you sit and your mind goes into hyperdrive as you try and out-fact me. Just let me have one.
0: The other thing is I don't try.
1: It just happens now. It's just on autopilot.
0: Subconsciously, there's a part of my brain that goes, oh, Woody's tried to impress everyone. And then there's another part of my brain that goes, squash him. And I just elevate. I can't help that.
1: Just stop it.
0: I can't turn that off.
1: Just say it to yourself.
0: As long as you're around me, I'll always be better than you.
1: Oh.
0: That's what you need to know.
1: I got real.
0: No, it didn't.
1: I got real very suddenly.
0: No, it did.
1: You need to think about that.
0: No, it wasn't real.
1: Don't outfact your daughters.
0: You're a better bike rider than I am.
1: Bloody oath I am.
0: All right, I'll keep going. I think if I trained, I might be a better bike rider than you. We'll keep going.
1: You are way too top heavy.
0: Don't bring legs into it. You don't want to do it to yourself.
1: Huge barrel chest.
0: You don't want to do it to
1: yourself. Shocking for riding.
0: Don't want to do it to yourself.
1: Come and do a three-peat with me, big boy.
0: Okay, here we go.
1: Ah, that's a real button for me, obviously.
0: I can tell.
1: I will destroy you.
0: Okay. I think that you're such a people pleaser.
1: That's a real problem.
0: No, I know. It's a real
1: thing. Tread carefully.
0: It's a real thing. But no, don't worry. This is surface level stuff. If I wanted to eviscerate you, I could. And I wouldn't do it on air. So you're such a people pleaser that you, I think a lot of the time when someone says, do you want to do something? You're like, yeah, I'd love to do that, right?
1: Yes.
0: But then in the back of your mind, you also have a list of things that you want to do for yourself. But you'll never use those things for yourself as a way to block what the other person's requested, right?
1: Yes.
0: So you go like, I'm so keen to do that, but before I do that, I'm just going to go and get a drink and get some lunch and go to the toilet.
1: Yeah, yeah, yeah.
0: That's very annoying.
1: Is it?
0: For everyone.
1: So I can't go to the toilet?
0: No.
1: Is the take home here never go to the toilet?
0: No. Just go, I can't do that right now.
1: Oh,
0: because I've got to do this. Rather than going, yes, I can do that immediately. And
1: I'm
0: then
1: run away.
0: But I've got to go, I need half an hour by myself.
1: I'm hoping
0: That's a people-pleasing thing.
1: I'm hoping that in that half an hour, you'll forget you ever asked me to do anything.
0: Yeah,
1: and then
0: I'll
1: come back and it's like, what thing?
0: No, it's fine. It's just, I find that very annoying.
1: So say no.
0: No, just go like.
1: I don't know how to deal with this situation.
0: It's becoming very clear.
1: So you can say no. Is that what I'm.
0: Just go, I can't do it right now.
1: Oh, God.
0: Oh, no, you
1: I'm getting
0: can't,
1: anxious just thinking
0: you?
1: About saying that.
0: You can't.
1: Because I can do that for you. I can do anything for you.
0: I know.
1: I'm not.
0: But beforehand, you need to wee. You need to eat. You haven't eaten yet.
1: Oh, yeah. I could start wearing a nappy.
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2: It's Will and Woody. Hope you're having a wonderful drive home. We're going to get out of here. We've been brought to you by Mazda Australia.
3: Can I get a quick note in?
2: Show notes before we get off air. Yep. Any feedback on the show, Woods?
3: We are in the middle of the DJ Will National DJ Tour. You haven't been DJing for a while because you had a family, which is so beautiful, but we're getting you back in the game. I've organised the national tour for you. Club 237, Saturday night. It's in Townsville.
2: Yep.
3: Book your flights now, guys, because flight prices are going up. Words got out. You're going to be there this Saturday. It's a huge club. The team's just starting to throw around a couple of ideas around your look.
2: Yeah, and I'm taking them on. I'm filtering them out.
3: Tips.
2: They're currently being triaged.
3: Tips. Blonde tips.
2: Oh, yeah. No, I've heard of that. Yeah.
3: Great. Next. I think you don't want to do tips.
2: I don't want to dye my hair.
3: Speed strip. I think a fade and like a cool speed strip down the side. Or eyebrow slit.
2: I'm all good. I appreciate it, though. I'm loving the thoughts.
3: Yeah, they're great just thoughts. Throwing them out there.
2: No
3: just
2: bad thoughts in the brainstorm. No bad ideas in the brainstorm.
3: Tan?
2: I'll meet you at a tan.
3: Here we go.
2: Meet you at a tan.
3: Spray tan?
2: Sure.
3: Do you want your manager being a bit tan too?
2: You've already told me off air that you want to get a tan as well. Which is really strange.
3: Oh, you know, we're going to Tansville. I want to have a bit of a glow.
2: Going to Tansville.
3: Hello. Uh-oh. That's what I'm talking about.
2: Yeah. So anyway, a couple of tans for the boys. So we'll sort that out.
3: Get in touch with us, please, if you're a tanner.
2: Oh, yeah.
3: If you're a tanner.
2: Oh, yeah, if you're a tanner. Yeah.
3: Get in touch, text us.
2: Or just DM us, I reckon.
3: DM us.
2: I'd say. Probably the way to go.
3: Get in touch.
2: That's how people do it these days.
3: Oh, someone's just written grill. That's tight. Is that like a metal mouth kind of vibe?
4: Like a mouth guard, but it's cool.
2: You like Invisalign?
4: No.
2: Annalise has got the Invisalign. I'm covered.
3: So do you want to wear her Invisalign?
2: Well, I don't know what a grill is.
4: I'll put some diamantes on.
2: I'm just not doing it. Like, I'm there to play music. And if I'm being honest, I think DJs that put a lot of time into their appearance, I got no time for.
3: Calvin Harris?
2: Yeah. Oh. I got no time for him.
3: Whoa.
2: Yeah, 100%.
3: Whoa.
2: Because you're not letting the music talk. You're worried about something else.
3: What about the guy who wears the gladiator mask? He's cool.
4: Noah from Parcels.
2: We're going to get out of
3: Noah
2: here.
3: Noah from Parcels.
2: He's not a DJ. We're going to get out of here. We're going to get out of here, guys.
3: Tan tick.
2: Tan tick.
3: All right.
2: Happy to get a tan.
3: All right, that's good.
2: Yeah,
3: that's good.
2: Happy to get a tan. Good. Otherwise, I'll just wear like shorts and t-shirt. Be fine.
3: Please don't.
2: Well, what are you going to wear?
3: I'll be in a suit probably. I'm your manager.
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1: This is Budgie Baker, and the snowfalls kept up during the day, so it was just a day for the goggles, but some very nice snow underfoot. So

0: tomorrow, so there'll be some nice long runs for everyone. Charlotte Pass, Guthrie's double chair, Basin Palmer, Bull Petit Bar was spinning, Cozzy triple chair all the way to the top, nice long runs back to the village, and Cozzy carpet for the first timers. 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Smig's pretty good, all lifts open in Blue Cow, and all but the Freedom Quad in Guthiga. Threadbow, pretty nice, all but the Snow Gum spinning today, and that included Sponner's T-Bar for the first time this season. Breezy up in the Basin, but Carroll's and Basin were open. Cruiser opened up Merritts. Gun Barrel was great for High Noon and Friday Flat for the kids. We should see some snow continue into the night, and I reckon there'll be a bit of snow making as well, and that will make for a good day tomorrow.
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3: Remaining partly cloudy overnight, with a light chance of snowfall in the alpine areas tomorrow. Looking partly cloudy, clear skies expected for Friday. Jindabyne reaching a top of 9 tomorrow after an overnight low of 1 degree tonight. Cooma also getting down to 1 tonight before a top of 11 tomorrow. Charlotte Pass 3 tomorrow after an overnight low of minus 1 degree. And Canberra 1 overnight, reaching a top of 11 tomorrow.
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Ozzy O'Vance Joy on Snow FM, your home of Snow FM Breakfast with Beck and Jack. They are back from 6 tomorrow. Bit of Gaga now on this Wednesday night. 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
1: It's Mr. 305 checking in for the remix. You know they had that 75 Street Brazil. Well, this year's gonna be called Gaiocho. Que hola, gata. Que hola, omega. And this is how we gonna do it.

0: right, quick question for you. 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

0: Michaela Bublé on this Wednesday night. 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
0: Remaining partly cloudy overnight, with a light chance of snowfall in the alpine areas tomorrow. Looking partly cloudy, clear skies expected for Friday. Jindabyne reaching a top of 9 tomorrow after an overnight low of 1 degree tonight. Cooma also getting down to 1 tonight before a top of 11 tomorrow. Charlotte Pass 3 tomorrow after an overnight low of minus 1 degree. And Canberra 1 overnight, reaching a top of 11 tomorrow.
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0: the Snowy Mountains' best music, you know what you got to do. Don't listen to a word I say. Keep it on Snow FM on this Wednesday night. Perhaps the only artist on the Snow FM playlist from Iceland on the way next. Of Monsters and Men, it's Little Talks, and it's coming up in just a couple of minutes.
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0: Remaining partly cloudy overnight, with a light chance of snowfall in the alpine areas tomorrow. Looking partly cloudy, clear skies expected for Friday. Dindabyne reaching a top of 9 tomorrow after an overnight low of 1 degree tonight. Cooma also getting down to 1 tonight for a top of 11 tomorrow. Charlotte Pass 3 tomorrow after an overnight low of minus 1 degree. And Canberra 1 overnight, reaching a top of 11 tomorrow.
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0: right, coming up next on Snow FM, the band whose lead guitarist, as well as being an amazing guitarist, is also an underwear model. You may have seen his torso on underwear packaging and not even realise. Zach Filkins is his name. He is a guitarist for One Republic. 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
1: Who needs a meteorologist on Snow FM Breakfast? 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
0: Remaining partly cloudy overnight, with a light chance of snowfall in the alpine areas. Tomorrow looking partly cloudy, clear skies expected for Friday. Jindabyne reaching a top of 9 tomorrow after an overnight low of 1 degree tonight. Cooma also getting down to 1 tonight for a top of 11 tomorrow. Charlotte Pass 3 tomorrow after an overnight low of minus 1 degree. In Canberra 1 overnight, reaching a top of 11 tomorrow.
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0: Can't go wrong with a bit of Harry Styles, says Aperture, Play Snow FM. 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

0: It's Snuff and Breakfast with Beck and Jack. Back tomorrow morning from 6. As we keep the Snowy Mountains best music coming on this Wednesday night. Alright, this on the way in like 2 minutes. Maroon 5 payphone, it's coming up on Snow FM.
1: 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The challenge? Can Beck and Jack figure out which year? Or will they be completely stuck in the wrong decade?
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0: Remaining partly cloudy overnight, with a light chance of snowfall in the alpine areas. Tomorrow looking partly cloudy, clear skies expected for Friday. Jindabyne reaching a top of 9 tomorrow after an overnight low of 1 degree tonight. Kuma also getting down to 1 tonight before a top of 11 tomorrow. Charlotte Pass 3 tomorrow after an overnight low of minus 1 degree. And Canberra 1 overnight, reaching a top of 11 tomorrow.
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0: 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Snow Mountain's best music continuing overnight with a bit of Benson Boone. This on the way next. 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

0: 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Jack has thoughts. It's bold, it's unpredictable, and sometimes completely unhinged. But one thing's guaranteed, Beck will have something to say about it. Catch Jack's hot takes every Friday morning on Snow FM Breakfast with Beck and Jack.
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0: 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The challenge? Can Beck and Jack figure out which year? Or will they be completely stuck in the wrong decade?
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15: From the Capital Radio Newsroom, good morning. I'm Tia Priest-Willamott. Overseas first, officials in Iran have expressed confidence that progress is being made in talks with Oman about reopening the Strait of Hormuz. Reports suggest there are only a couple of sticking points remaining in the discussions. United States officials have continued to insist they are involved in the talks as well, suggesting an agreement could be reached before the end of the week. US President Donald Trump optimistic when asked about how the situation is going.
16: We're moving along very nicely. We'll find out. We'll know in 48 hours.
15: Ukraine's president is issuing a plea to allies, warning a shortage of missile interceptors is costing lives. Russia launched 115 drones and 24 ballistic missiles in a fresh wave of attacks, with none of the missiles stopped by Ukraine's air defences. 21 people have been killed and dozens more were injured. Back here in Australia, the federal government says AI data centres will be still required to underwrite their own power, even if the policy is opposed by some jurisdictions. Labor will force data centres to produce their own renewable energy to reduce pressure on the grid. The Queensland and Northern Territory governments say they will reject the mandates. Energy Minister Chris Bowen says the Commonwealth will proceed regardless.
1: We'll engage in our levers. The clearest one is obviously Commonwealth legislation. We said we're going down that road. Constitution's pretty clear about any conflict between Commonwealth legislation and state legislation, which legislation provides.
15: Mental health advocates are taking aim at the New South Wales government's reluctance to deliver short and long-term accommodation as part of the response to the Bondi Junction inquest. The government says it will only support recommendations around mental health accommodation in principle. Experts say safe housing is important to recovery. And scientists are calling for more funding for research into genetic conditions among children. Today marks the annual Genes for Genes Day fundraiser, with proceeds going towards Children's Medical Research Institute in finding new cures and treatments. Spokesperson Dr. Katie Giles says genetic conditions are impacting a growing number of kids around the world.
17: There's about 1 in 20 children that are living with genetic conditions or birth defects, and all of our research goes towards trying to find cures or trying to find better treatments to really help these children and their families.
15: New South Wales legends are in full support of Matt King's promotion from Blues assistant to head coach. Former Origin stars Brad Fittler and Andrew Johns both saying he's the right man for the job. And the Giants have shot down reports senior player Jake Stringer is offside with his teammates. There's reports some players lost trust with Stringer after an off-field business venture, but Toby Bedford says the veteran forward remains a respected member of the team. And that's the latest news update from the Capital Radio Newsroom. I'm Tia Priest-Willamott.
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18: The cheapest unleaded 91 in Cooma is at the Metro West on Sharp Street at $1.93. Cheapest diesel is at the Cooma Servo on the highway at $2.39. In Jindabyne, the cheapest unleaded is at the Metro on Kosciuszko Road at $2.18. The cheapest diesel is also at the Metro, selling at $2.49 a litre.
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0: 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Winter road conditions.
20: Transport for New South Wales would like to advise Kosciuszko Road. Caution, icy stretches from Sawpit Creek to Wilson's Valley. Chains are required from Wilson's Valley to Perisher. Guthaga Road, chains are required from the Kosciuszko Road intersection to the village. Alpine Way, caution, icy stretches from the Ranger Station to Threadbow. Beyond Threadbow, chains are required from Threadbow to the loading ramp. On the Snowy Mountains Highway, caution, icy stretches from Cooma to Denison Chain Bay. Chains are required from the Denison Chain Bay to the Rangabilly Caves. This road is unsuitable for heavy vehicles without chains. The Link Road to Selwyn Snow Resort, chains are required. Quiet, Elliott Way is open, and Cooma to Brown Mountain, the road is open. Make sure you keep in here for all the latest winter road updates.
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22: 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Partly cloudy, very foggy across the Snowies this morning, clearing up later. Similar conditions tomorrow, mostly sunny on Saturday after some areas of morning frost and a high chance of rain across Sunday. Temperatures today, Jindabyne reaching 10 degrees, Charlotte Pass topping in at 1, Cooma maxing out at 13, and Canberra also reaching 13 degrees. Currently in Jindabyne, it's minus 2, 0 at Mount Selwyn, Charlotte Pass minus 2, minus 3 in Threadbow. Cooma is 4 and Canberra currently 1 degree. 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
22: Good morning. Happy Thursday it is today, my God. And what a foggy one it is across the Snowies today.
20: So foggy. I've never driven slower over the Lake Jindabyne roads ever in my life.
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22: Like, no, today, we don't need to talk about that genuinely, please.
20: We're going to put that in the grave, okay? It's going to go down. But yeah, so foggy. Discovered I have rear fog lights on my little old Fiesta. Very nice to know. They're very bright.
22: Perfect day to realise that you have them, because genuinely, like, it was to the point where the lights were just reflecting back on us. Couldn't see a thing. It was driving 50 Ks on Kosciuszko Road this morning. So apologies to anyone who was behind us. But yeah, make sure you drive into the conditions, staying safe. We will check out your road conditions every 15 minutes. What else do we have on the show today, Jack?
20: Well, Professor Beck's going to be stopping by giving us your daily dose of your weird wisdom, probably expanding your mind this morning on this beautiful Thursday. But yes, plenty of the Snowy's best music as well, and just lots of fun to be had.
22: Just like this one, it's Katy Perry with I Kissed a Girl, Snow FM Breakfast, all thanks to Snowy Monero Carpentry and Construction Group.

0: to live your deans, man. I need on Stuff and Breakfast with Beck and Jack. Are you ready, Jack, for some mind expanding wisdom today?
1: Always ready to expand my mind this early in the morning before I've even had a coffee.
0: Fantastic. My weird wisdom right around the corner. For now, though, it's very tumultuous and foggy on those roads. We're going to check out the conditions right now if you're heading up the mountain.
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1: Transport for New South Wales would like to advise Kosciuszko Road. Caution, icy stretches from Saw Pit Creek to Wilson's Valley. Chains are required from Wilson's Valley to Perisher. Guthaga Road, chains are required from the Kosciuszko Road intersection to the village. Alpine Way, caution, icy stretches from the Ranger Station to Threadbow. Beyond Threadbow, chains are required from Threadbow to the loading ramp. On the Snowy Mountains Highway, caution, icy stretches from Coomer to Denison Chain Bay. Chains are required from the Denison Chain Bay to the Rangabilly Caves. This road is unsuitable for heavy vehicles without chains. The Link Road to Selwyn Snow Resort, chains are required. Quiet. Elliot Way is open and Coomer to Brown Mountain, the road is open. Make sure you keep in here for all the latest winter road updates.
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1: You said it, you weirdo.
2: Jack, were you aware that your heartbeat actually changes slightly depending on the music you're listening to?
3: Really?
2: Yeah.
3: Oh my God, I never knew that.
2: You didn't know that?
3: No, I didn't.
2: I feel like I kind of did know that, but like I've never specifically really thought about it actively. But yeah.
3: That's a good point.
2: It changes depending on the like tempo, speeds up, slows down.
3: So if I was in a nightclub, my heart rate would be a lot higher considering the tempo is way faster.
2: I feel like the dancing probably affects that as well. But yes, the music in general does. And then if you were listening to like
3: a classical music,
2: very relaxing, it slows down, maybe puts you to sleep.
3: Now, I don't know about opera though. I think opera might make me a little bit racy because it's a little bit too yelly in my opinion.
2: I think that's kind of the point of opera because it tells a story. So
3: that's a good point.
2: You know, so I like the I like the thoughts. Yeah, it's part of your autonomic nervous system. So obviously you can't actually control it at all. It just, if it happens, it happens.
3: Is it also something to do with when you're at a rock concert and you feel like the vibration of the sound through your chest? Is that also something to do with your heart?
2: Potentially. I don't have that written down.
3: We're going to have to dig deeper into that.
2: We're going to have to do some more research. And yeah, it's the reason, I guess, that you can feel kind of pumped before a workout or very emotional when you're watching a movie. And it's why I think music is so important.
3: Tells a story. It's got a bigger picture.
2: It does tell a very, very big story. And this one, this is a sad story. It's the

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1: 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We'll also get a check of your roads and have a look at the weather.
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11: 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Australian energy starts right here in the Snowy Mountains.
12: This is Budgie Baker. I think we're going to see some sunshine today, and that with on top of another 10 centimetres of snow since yesterday is going to make for a mighty fine day out. Solwyn Snow Resort, Township Triple Chair is going to be back spinning for some fresh tracks. New Chum will be the go for those first timers, and the Tobogganers are going to have all their fun on the Red Energy Toboggan Park. Charlotte Pass, Guthrie's Double Chair, Cozzie Triple Chair getting skiers and boarders to some nice snow, lovely groom runs, and there's still some fresh stashes to find as well. Pulpit Tea Bar, Basin Palmer are spinning as well, and first timers can ride the Cozzy Carpet for their fun. Perisher lifts to open across all four resort areas. Mount P, Air and International have been going really well. Front Valley, Centre Valley, Blue Cow with lifts going there. Pretty well all lifts in the Cow at the moment. Lifts are spinning Smigs. A few lifts in Guthaga today, just not the Freedom Chair. Threadbow looking a lot less windy up top, so I think we're going to see Carols on the Basin opening. Cruiser and Easy Rider open as well for some little action on Merritts. Cozzy Chair getting you to the top of the Super Trail. Gun Barrel, Anton's and Espana for some nice runs, including High Noon. Friday Flat, good for the first timers and the kids. Have a great day, make some fresh tracks and keep smiling.
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13: From the Capital Radio Newsroom, good morning. I'm Tia Priest-Willamott. Overseas first, officials in Iran have expressed confidence that progress is being made in talks with Oman about reopening the Strait of Hormuz. Reports suggest there are only a couple of sticking points remaining in the discussions. United States officials have continued to insist they are involved in the talks as well, suggesting an agreement could be reached before the end of the week. US President Donald Trump optimistic when asked about how the situation is going.
14: We're moving along very nice. We'll find out. We'll know in 48 hours.
13: Ukraine's president is issuing a plea to allies, warning a shortage of missile interceptors is costing lives. Russia launched 115 drones and 24 ballistic missiles in a fresh wave of attacks, with none of the missiles stopped by Ukraine's air defences. 21 people have been killed and dozens more were injured. Back here in Australia, the federal government says AI data centres will be still required to underwrite their own power, even if the policy is opposed by some jurisdictions. Labor will force data centres to produce their own renewable energy to reduce pressure on the grid. The Queensland and Northern Territory governments say they will reject the mandates. Energy Minister Chris Bowen says the Commonwealth will proceed regardless.
14: We'll engage in our levers. The clearest one is obviously Commonwealth legislation. We said we're going down that road. Constitution is pretty clear about any conflict between Commonwealth legislation and state legislation, which legislation provides.
13: Mental health advocates are taking aim at the New South Wales government's reluctance to deliver short and long-term accommodation as part of the response to the Bondi Junction inquest. The government says it will only support recommendations around mental health accommodation in principle. Experts say safe housing is important to recovery. And scientists are calling for more funding for research into genetic conditions among children. Today marks the annual Genes for Genes Day fundraiser, with proceeds going towards Children's Medical Research Institute in finding new cures and treatments. Spokesperson Dr. Katie Giles says genetic conditions are impacting a growing number of kids around the world.
15: There's about 1 in 20 children that are living with genetic conditions or birth defects, and all of our research goes towards trying to find cures or trying to find better treatments to really help these children and their families.
13: New South Wales legends are in full support of Matt King's promotion from Blues assistant to head coach. Former Origin stars Brad Fittler and Andrew Johns both saying he's the right man for the job. And the Giants have shot down reports senior player Jake Stringer is offside with his teammates. There's reports some players lost trust with Stringer after an off-field business venture, but Toby Bedford says the veteran forward remains a respected member of the team. And that's the latest news update from the Capital Radio Newsroom. I'm Tia Priest-Willamott.
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16: The cheapest unleaded 91 in Cooma is at the Metro West on Sharp Street at $1.93. Cheapest diesel is at the Cooma Servo on the highway at $2.39. In Jindabyne, the cheapest unleaded is at the Metro on Kosciuszko Road at $2.18. The cheapest diesel is also at the Metro, selling at $2.49 a litre.
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1: Transport for New South Wales would like to advise Kosciuszko Road. Caution, icy stretches from Sawpit Creek to Wilson's Valley. Chains are required from Wilson's Valley to Ferrisha. Guthaga Road, chains are required from the Kosciuszko Road intersection to the village. Alpine Way, caution, icy stretches from the Ranger Station to Threadbow. Beyond Threadbow, chains are required from Threadbow to the loading ramp. On the Snowy Mountains Highway, caution, icy stretches from Cooma to Denison Chain Bay. Chains are required from the Denison Chain Bay to the Rankabilly Caves. This road is unsuitable for heavy vehicles without chains. The Link Road to Selwyn Snow Resort, chains are required. Elliott Way is open and Cooma to Brown Mountain, the road is open. Make sure you keep them here for all the latest winter road updates.
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0: 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Partly cloudy, very foggy across the Snowies this morning, clearing up later. Similar conditions tomorrow, mostly sunny on Saturday after some areas of morning frost and a high chance of rain across Sunday. Temperatures today, Jindabyne reaching 10 degrees, Charlotte Pass topping in at 1, Cooma maxing out at 13, and Canberra also reaching 13 degrees. Currently in Jindabyne, it's minus 2, 0 at Mount Selwyn, Charlotte Pass minus 2, minus 3 in Threadbow. Cooma is 4 in Canberra, currently 1 degree. 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
0: Snow FM Breakfast with Beck and Jack, all thanks to our good friends over at Snowy Monero Carpentry and Construction Group this morning. Hey, Jack, yesterday I was in Woolies doing my shopping, going after the specific thing I want. I was in the aisle. All of a sudden, I was hit with the metaphorical fist of clarity, and I realised I think I've been getting scammed
1: by
0: Woolworths for months and months and months. And I had a realization and I was like, oh my God, I think I've been falling for the most classic trick in the book.
1: Okay.
0: That these big corporations, big supermarkets
1: are doing to us. Oh my God, what if I'm falling for it too?
0: Well, I think you might be.
1: Oh no. Don't get me set off this morning. Don't do it to me.
0: I think you could be falling for it as well. And I have an idea of what is going on, and I think I can save everyone a little bit of a buck.
1: Oh, I love that idea. Let's do it, Beck.
0: Let's do it.
1: Oh,
0: all right.
1: Bless.
0: We're going to talk about that very shortly. Right now, though, Ariana Grande and Zedd, it's Break Free.

0: 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It's Beck and Jack. Now, Jack, when you go to the supermarket,
1: yeah,
0: and there's something specifically you have in mind that you want, and you go and you see that, you know, you maybe just wanted one of the thing, but you go and you see that it's on special for, you know, like you pay less for two of them.
1: Yeah.
0: Do you always snag that deal?
1: Yes, every time without fail. I usually buy double of it if it's on sale.
0: Even if you only wanted one?
1: Yeah.
0: Okay. So, I did that yesterday.
1: Yeah.
0: I went to the shops. I wanted some lollies. Mm-hmm. I think it was like a pack of, I don't even remember what it was. I think it was Allen's or something like that. Anyway, I just wanted one. I was like, I'm just feeling like a little sweet treat.
1: Yeah.
0: I just want one pack. I don't want to be a biggie biggie. And I go and I see that they're on sale 2 for $5.
1: Oh, that's a bargain.
0: And I'm like, oh my God, score. Yeah. That's amazing. Keep in mind, I really only wanted one. I didn't really want two. But in my mind, I'm going, that's a score. I'm going to get two. Now, I look at the thing. It's a single one is $3.20.
1: Yeah.
0: Right? And all of a sudden, punch in the back of the head with the fist of clarity. And I'm like, oh my God, this is such a scam. Why am I going to spend more money on two when I actually only wanted one? I sat down and I didn't actually sit down in Woolworths. That would be
1: on
0: a
1: the
0: little
1: floor
0: bit.
1: And right on your notepad saying, what's the math?
0: That would be a little bit silly, but I did the math. So a single one, right?
1: Yeah.
0: $3.20. Buying two would make them $2.50 each.
1: Yeah.
0: So I'm saving 70 cents per pack, essentially, but I only wanted one. So I'm actually spending $1.80, so nearly $2 more than I actually wanted to.
1: Mm.
0: And if you're doing this every time you go to the shops, that stacks up.
1: Yeah,
0: nearly $2 is a lot of money in this day and age.
1: Oh, Beck, you're making me really, really rethink all my shopping habits.
0: Right?
1: I'm not liking it.
0: I was like, wow, they really know the psychology of discounts.
1: Yeah.
0: Because that's a trickery. That's scam in my mind.
1: Oh, I think there's more psychology to shopping as well. Like, especially the way they place things, everything that's at your eye level. Then you go, oh, there's the Allen's when you could be getting a check. Oh my goodness. Oh, we're all being fooled every day when we walk into a shop, aren't we?
0: I know. I think we all got to put on our thinking caps when we go into Woolies and just really, really double think about how they're getting us to spend our money, because they're smart with it.
1: Yeah, they are smart with it. And what I do every time is I always go in the list and then I come out and wanting more than I need, Beck.
0: Exactly.
1: It's a problem. I don't know why it keeps happening to me, but it happens every time.
0: I'm spending $1.80 more and all I'm getting really is a big back. One more.

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1: You know Zendaya, right?
0: Yes.
1: Yeah, she's one of the biggest actors of all time, and she's expected to be getting a new title very shortly.
0: I'm
1: going to give you all the gossip next in today's tabloids.
0: All right, let's check out those road conditions first.
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1: Transport for New South Wales would like to advise Kosciuszko Road. Caution, icy stretches from Sawpit Creek to Wilson's Valley. Chains are required from Wilson's Valley to Perisher. Guthaga Road, chains are required from the Kosciuszko Road intersection to the village. Alpine Way, caution, icy stretches from the ranger station to Threadbow. Beyond Threadbow, chains are required from Threadbow to the loading ramp. On the Snowy Mountains Highway, caution, icy stretches from Cooma to Denison Chain Bay. Chains are required from Denison Chain Bay to the Rangabilly Caves. This road is unsuitable for heavy vehicles without chains. The Link Road to Selwyn Snow Resort, chains are required. Elliot Way is open, and Cooma to Brown Mountain, the road is open. Make sure you keep in here for all the latest winter road updates.
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0: Today, Junior!
1: Today's the day!
0: Feeling it, we're feeling good. We're feeling good, hey?
1: That time of the morning today in tabloids on Stuff and Breakfast. What's happening today, Jack?
2: Well, you know Zendaya, right? Very famous actor. She's expected to get a brand new title, being claimed Hollywood's richest star after all of her blockbusters this year. You know, she's been in The Odyssey.
1: Hell yeah.
2: She's been in Spider-Man's Brand New Day, the drama, June Part 3. She's become one of the biggest industry box office draws of all time at the moment.
1: And also Euphoria, so not just the big screen, the silver screen as well.
2: Right. And studios are increasingly starting to build movies around her because analysts are saying she's one of the few actors that have had so much success in all these years that she could be worth over $1 billion very soon.
1: That's crazy. She is really good, to be fair.
2: And with her and Tom Holland together, they've got a very big combined net worth coming their way. Now, in some other news this morning, Perez Hilton, he was taken to hospital last night after reports of an apparent self-harm attempt during a live stream. Now, if you don't know who Perez Hilton is, he's a very well-known celeb gossiper. He was on I'm a Celebrity back in the day. And he's
1: been around since the early 2000s, like massive TMZ sort of very tabloidy, like blog gossiper.
2: Now, police did spend a lot of time with him yesterday working to make sure that he was safe and that he is in a better position. Now, his family have come out thanking everyone for their concern, and they'd have asked for privacy as he does start to recover. Now, if you or someone or anyone you know needs support at this time, please reach out to Lifeline on 13 11 14. Remember, you are not alone in any of your fights. But yes, that's all of today in tabloids.
1: Not at all. Hopefully Perez will be okay. That is today in tabloids for right now on Snuff and Breakfast. Just about to be 7 o'clock. Checking out your news and weather very shortly.
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16: 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Building Snowy 2.0, Australia's biggest battery right here in the Snowy Mountains.
17: This is Budgie Baker. I think we're going to see some sunshine today, and that with on top of another 10 centimetres of snow since yesterday is going to make for a mighty fine day out. Solwyn Snow Resort, Township Triple Chair is going to be back spinning for some fresh tracks. New Chum will be the go for those first timers, and the Tobogganers are going to have all their fun on the Red Energy Toboggan Park. Charlotte Pass, Guthrie's Double Chair, Cozzy Triple Chair getting skiers and boarders to some nice snow, lovely groom runs, and there's still some fresh stashes to find as well. Pulpit T-Bar, Bass and Palmer are spinning as well, and first-timers can ride the Cosy Carpet for their fun. Perisher lifts to open across all four resort areas. Mount P, Air and International have been going really well. Front Valley, Centre Valley, Blue Cow with lifts going there. Pretty well all lifts in the Cow at the moment. Lifts to spin in Smigs. A few lifts in Guthaga today, just not the Freedom Chair. Threadbow looking a lot less windy up top, so I think we're going to see Carols on the Basin opening. Cruiser and Easy Rider open as well for some little action on Merritts. Cosy Chair getting you to the top of the Super Trail. Gun Barrel, Anton's and Spawner for some nice runs, including High Noon. Friday Flat, good for the first timers and the kids. Have a great day, make some fresh tracks and keep smiling.
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6: From the Capital Radio Newsroom, good morning. I'm Tia Priest-Willamott. The federal government is denying it's divided over immigration policy, despite the Home Affairs Minister postponing a key address. Tony Burke has delayed a speech to the National Press Club, where he was set to unveil migration cuts. The opposition argues Labor is unable to agree on the issue, but Deputy Prime Minister Richard Marles maintains the government is united and the speech will be rescheduled.
12: We've done a significant job in reducing immigration to the country, and Tony Burke will be detailing where the government is at the earliest opportunity at the National Press Club.
6: The New South Wales government is moving ahead with plans to feed driver's licence photos into a national database. The program will contribute to a facial verification system designed to better protect people from data breaches and fraud. It's part of a broader suite of laws cracking down on organised crime, including tougher penalties for misleading the Crime Commission. The opposition claims Labor's plan to reduce solar costs for businesses risks overloading the energy grid. Nelson Scott reports.
18: Australia has some of the world's highest rates of residential rooftop solar, but the take-up hasn't been as high in commercial operations. The government will broaden its solar rebate scheme in a bid to get more panels on the roofs of warehouses, farm sheds and factories. The changes will see the size of eligible systems expanded to 1 megawatt, while some businesses will see installation costs slashed by close to 20%. Energy Minister Chris Bowen claims it will help bring down power prices and lower emissions.
19: That is an opportunity we should miss no longer.
18: But the opposition's Dan Tehan argues it risks overloading the grid.
20: Energy market operators having to say, sorry, we can't handle that amount.
18: The changes will come into effect in October.
6: Overseas briefly, a woman is in custody after four men were stabbed in central London in what is being treated as a mental health incident. Emergency services were called to the scene in Covent Garden, where four men were treated for stab wounds before being taken to hospital. Police arrested the 47-year-old and seized a pair of scissors at the scene. And back here in Australia, there will be a national crackdown on e-bikes. The consumer watchdog has been asked to develop a new national safety standard. E-bikes, e-scooters and e-skateboards will all fall under the new rules. The Broncos have kicked off the mind games ahead of the NRL's Battle of Brisbane on Saturday night. 5'8" Ezra Mam denying the match at Suncorp Stadium is a Dolphins home game while referring to their rival's old suburban name. Meanwhile, the Cowboys will be out for redemption when they take on the Titans tonight following their 70-point loss to the Roosters last week. And a soccer player has been killed after he was struck by lightning during a third-tier regional match in Thailand. 12 others were injured. And that's the latest news update from the Capital Radio Newsroom. I'm Tia Priest-Willamott.
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21: The cheapest unleaded 91 in Cooma is at the Metro West on Sharp Street at $1.93. Cheapest diesel is at the Cooma Servo on the highway at $2.39. In Jindabyne, the cheapest unleaded is at the Metro on Kosciuszko Road at $2.18. The cheapest diesel is also at the Metro, selling at $2.49 a litre.
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16: 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Winter road conditions.
0: Transport for New South Wales would like to advise Kosciuszko Road. Caution, icy stretches from Sawpit Creek to Wilson's Valley. Chains are required from Wilson's Valley to Perisher. Guthaga Road, chains are required from the Kosciuszko Road intersection to the village. Alpine Way's open to Threadbow. Beyond Threadbow, chains are required from Threadbow to the loading ramp. On Snowy Mountains Highway, caution, icy stretches from Cooma to Denison Chain Bay. Chains are required from Denison Chain Bay to the Yarrangabilly Caves. This road is unsuitable for heavy vehicles without chains. The Link Road to Selwyn Snow Resort, chains are required. Elliott Way, the road is open. And Cooma to Brown Mountain, the road is open. Make sure you keep it here for all the latest winter road updates.
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1: 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Partly cloudy, very foggy across the Snowies this morning, clearing up later. Similar conditions tomorrow, mostly sunny on Saturday after some areas of morning frost and a high chance of rain across Sunday. Temperatures today, Jindabyne reaching 10 degrees, Charlotte Pass topping in at 1, Cooper maxing out at 13, and Canberra also reaching 13 degrees. Currently in Jindabyne, it's minus 2, 0 at Mount Selwyn, Charlotte Pass minus 2, minus 3 in Threadbow. Cooma is 4 and Canberra currently 1 degree. 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
1: Good morning. It's Snow FM Breakfast with Beck and Jack. Just gone 7 o'clock now. Jack, yesterday, in the 1% question...
0: No, I don't even know why we're bringing this up right now. I'm serious.
1: We learnt that Jack doesn't know his vowels.
0: Yeah, we did learn that. And you know what? I'm sorry I don't spend my time plundering on vowels, even though I should, considering...
1: Well, there's literally 5 of them, so...
0: Well...
1: Yeah. Anyway, what are we going to find out about me today when you ask me the 1% question?
0: Hopefully you can just see what the question reads. And you can, well, I can't even speak, can I? Hopefully you just see the question and you see what it's in front of you. Just use your eyes. That's my clue to you today, Beck.
1: All right. I'm going to get my thinking cap on. I'm thankful that you're not answering the question today, Jack,
0: yeah.
1: Because it doesn't seem like...
0: I even know how to read or speak the question.
1: The capacity right now, but that's okay. Getting into that very shortly right now, Jason Derulo. It's In My Head. We're on with Snowy Monero Carpentry and Construction Group.

0: 97.7 Star FM Breakfast. It's Beck and Jack. I am right now, Jack, ready for you to ask me the 1% question.
1: I am glad you're ready for it. Do you know what percentage I've picked for you today?
0: Ooh, that's a really good one. Have you gone difficult or easy?
1: It's in the between.
0: So 50%?
1: Nah, 70%.
0: 70%?
1: 70% are basically questions ranging all the way from 1% being the hardest, 90% being the easiest, and Beck is what, 70%? So that's a pretty easy question
0: that
1: in the books.
0: That means that 70% of the population should get it right.
1: Correct.
0: So let's just hope I'm in the 70%.
1: Alrighty, this is the question. If you get it before Beck, you can give us a call, 6457 2977. Let's get into it. Alright, your 70% question this morning, Beck, on this wonderful Thursday. What board game is represented here? You've got a letter S, a crab, and a ball. What board game is represented here?
0: Scrab ball.
1: Okay, what are your thought processes here?
0: Well, scrab ball does sound quite a lot like Scrabble.
1: Okay.
0: So I'm going to suggest, Jack, that it might indeed be Scrabble.
1: Well, Beck, do you want to know the answer?
0: Yes.
1: It is Scrabble.
0: Yippee!
1: Maybe I need to go a little bit harder on you, but hey.
0: That is not a 70% question. Well, that is...
1: It's giving 90%?
0: That's giving 90%.
1: It's giving 100% of the population.
0: That's really easy. I'm sorry if you didn't get it at home. I don't mean to offend.

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1: You know, I learned something yesterday, Beck.
0: Did you?
1: I discovered something that I think I've been taking for granted my whole entire life until this day and age.
0: Mm-hmm.
1: And yeah, it was a real shock to me yesterday.
0: Something that you didn't realise how important it was, maybe?
1: Yeah, literally that, because you just don't think about it until you're at that stage in your life.
0: Okay.
1: And I think that's something to do with me moving away from home.
0: Probably. Yeah, there's a lot of discoveries that happen when you finally get out of your parents' house.
1: A lot of moving parts. It's like a well-oiled, it just blows my mind.
0: All right, we're going to talk about that very shortly. Right now, though, let's check out those road conditions.
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2: Snow FM, winter road conditions.
1: Transport for New South Wales would like to advise Kosciuszko Road. Caution, icy stretches from Saltpit Creek to Wilson's Valley. Chains are required from Wilson's Valley to Perisher. Guthaga Road, chains are required from the Kosciuszko Road intersection to the village. Alpine Way's open at Threadbow. Beyond Threadbow, chains are required from Threadbow to the loading ramp. On the Snowy Mountains Highway, caution, icy stretches from the park boundary to Sawyers Hill. Chains are required from Sawyers Hill to Kyandra. This road is unsuitable for heavy vehicles without chains. The Link Road to Selwyn Snow Resort, chains are required. Elliot Way, the road is open. And Cooma to Brown Mountain, the road is open. Make sure you keep it here for all the latest winter road updates.
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0: Katie McRae. She's All I Want to Be. It's Snow FM Breakfast with Beck and Jack.
1: You know, I discovered something yesterday that I think I've been taking for granted for a very long time, Beck.
0: Yes.
1: Yeah, since I've moved over to the Snowies, I left home at, 19 from my parents' house in Perth, and I've discovered a lot of things on this journey that you need to pay for that you actually don't just get it for free, like I did when I was living with my family.
0: I will say I'm very impressed just in general that you moved out when you were 19 and not just moved out but across the country, because I didn't move out until I was, I think, like 22. I genuinely couldn't imagine my 18-year-old self not being at home with my parents. So I'm very impressed with the fact that you're making it work so well.
1: Because it's just something yesterday. My mother called me, actually, because she loves to call me all the time. God bless you, Mum. She called me yesterday and was like, hey, just so you know, your health insurance is coming up at the end of the year.
0: No.
1: So you'll be off the family policy by the end of this year, and you're going to have to start looking at your own private health insurance, because I wear glasses. I'm going to need that. I also go to the dentist every so often to get my teeth checked. And I went, oh, no. And I got another thing I got to pay for. I pay for insurance, I pay for petrol, I pay, oh my God, the list is never ending.
0: And what's so annoying as well is all these things are so important.
1: Yeah.
0: Like you need it, well, like you don't need insurance, but like you need insurance.
1: Yeah.
0: Because if, God forbid, if something were to happen and you don't have insurance,
1: it's just cost too much.
0: You'd much rather have paid the monthly fee, but it's such a pain trying to figure out what insurance you're going to get.
1: Right, because I was looking yesterday, I went on the websites where you compare and do all that jazz, and I was like, oh, do I really need hospital? Do I really need that? And I was just searching away, right? I hadn't even put my number in yet. And I get a phone call back off the insurance company.
0: No.
1: They're like, hello, Jack. This is this and this. We're from here. We were just seeing that you're on our website looking at hospital cover. And
0: how
1: I was like,
0: even get your number?
1: And I was like, oh, that's really spooky.
0: Oh, nah.
1: And usually I just hang up, but I went, do you know what? No, I'll do my dues and I'll actually listen to what he has to say. And hey, I didn't buy any policies, but it was good to chat, I suppose.
0: Nah, that's really scary that they knew your phone number.
1: Yeah, I didn't even put it in. I usually don't put my number in. I just put my email in, because I'm like, I don't want you spam calling me every 5 minutes, because I don't want to buy it just yet.
0: People are worried about Coles surveilling us right now, but I think the insurance companies are the ones to worry about.

0: Alex Warren's latest. It's Fever Dream on SNOFM Breakfast. It's Beck and Jack.
1: Still quite foggy out there across Lake Jindabyne. We'll get to check your weather next. We'll also get all the latest from the newsroom with Tia.
0: Yeah, checking out your road conditions every 15 minutes as well. So make sure you're driving to the conditions and being safe. 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
8: 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Australian energy starts right here in the Snowy Mountains.
9: This is Budgie Baker. I think we're going to see some sunshine today, and that with on top of another 10 centimetres of snow since yesterday is going to make for a mighty fine day out. Solwyn Snow Resort, Township Triple Chair is going to be back spinning for some fresh tracks. New Chum will be the go for those first timers, and the Tobogganers are going to have all their fun on the Red Energy Toboggan Park. Charlotte Pass, Guthrie's Double Chair, Cozzy Triple Chair getting skiers and boarders to some nice snow, lovely groom runs, and there's still some fresh stashes to find as well. Pulpit T-Bar, Basin Pomer are spinning as well, and first-timers can ride the Cozzy Carpet for their fun. Perisher lifts to open across all four resort areas. Mount P, Air and International have been going really well. Front Valley, Centre Valley, Blue Cow with lifts going there. Pretty well all lifts in the Cow at the moment. Lifts are spinning Smigs. A few lifts in Guthaga today, just not the Freedom Chair. Threadbow looking a lot less windy up top, so I think we're going to see Carols in the Basin opening. Cruiser and Easy Rider open as well for some little action on Merritts. Cozzy Chair getting you to the top of the Super Trail. Gun Barrel, Anton's and Spawner for some nice runs, including High Noon. Friday Flat, good for the first timers and the kids. Have a great day, make some fresh tracks and keep smiling.
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10: From the Capital Radio Newsroom, good morning. I'm Tia Priest-Willamott. The federal government is denying it's divided over immigration policy, despite the Home Affairs Minister postponing a key address. Tony Burke has delayed a speech to the National Press Club, where he was set to unveil migration cuts. The opposition argues Labor is unable to agree on the issue, but Deputy Prime Minister Richard Marles maintains the government is united and the speech will be rescheduled.
11: We've done a significant job in reducing immigration to the country, and Tony Burke will be detailing where the government is at the earliest opportunity at the National Press Club.
10: The New South Wales government is moving ahead with plans to feed driver's licence photos into a national database. The program will contribute to a facial verification system designed to better protect people from data breaches and fraud. It's part of a broader suite of laws cracking down on organised crime, including tougher penalties for misleading the Crime Commission. The opposition claims Labor's plan to reduce solar costs for businesses risks overloading the energy grid. Nelson Scott reports.
12: Australia has some of the world's highest rates of residential rooftop solar, but the take-up hasn't been as high in commercial operations. The government will broaden its solar rebate scheme in a bid to get more panels on the roofs of warehouses, farm sheds and factories. The changes will see the size of eligible systems expanded to 1 megawatt, while some businesses will see installation costs slashed by close to 20%. Energy Minister Chris Bowen claims it will help bring down power prices and lower emissions.
13: That is an opportunity we should miss no longer.
12: But the opposition's Dan Tehan argues it risks overloading the grid.
14: Energy market operators having to say, sorry, we can't handle that amount.
12: The changes will come into effect in October.
10: Overseas briefly, a woman is in custody after four men were stabbed in central London in what is being treated as a mental health incident. Emergency services were called to the scene in Covent Garden, where four men were treated for stab wounds before being taken to hospital. Police arrested the 47-year-old and seized a pair of scissors at the scene. And back here in Australia, there will be a national crackdown on e-bikes. The consumer watchdog has been asked to develop a new national safety standard. E-bikes, e-scooters and e-skateboards will all fall under the new rules. The Broncos have kicked off the mind games ahead of the NRL's Battle of Brisbane on Saturday night. 5'8" Ezra Mam denying the match at Suncorp Stadium is a Dolphins home game while referring to their rival's old suburban name. Meanwhile, the Cowboys will be out for redemption when they take on the Titans tonight following their 70-point loss to the Roosters last week. And a soccer player has been killed after he was struck by lightning during a third-tier regional match in Thailand. 12 others were injured. And that's the latest news update from the Capital Radio Newsroom. I'm Tia Priest-Willamott.
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15: The cheapest unleaded 91 in Cooma is at the Metro West on Sharp Street at $1.93. Cheapest diesel is at the Cooma Servo on the highway at $2.39. In Jindabyne, the cheapest unleaded is at the Metro on Kosciuszko Road at $2.18. The cheapest diesel is also at the Metro, selling at $2.49 a litre.
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1: Transport for New South Wales would like to advise Kosciuszko Road's open to Perisher. Guthaga Road, chains are required from the Kosciuszko Road intersection to the village. Alpine Way's open to Threadbow. Beyond Threadbow, chains are required from Threadbow to the loading ramp. On the Snowy Mountains Highway, caution, icy stretches from the park boundary to Sawyers Hill. Chains are required from Sawyers Hill to Kyandra. This road is also unsuitable for heavy vehicles without chains. Link Road to Selwyn Snow Resort, chains are required. Elliott Way, the road is open. And Cooma to Brown Mountain, the road is open. Make sure you're keeping it here for all the latest winter road updates.
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0: 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Partly cloudy, very foggy across the Snowies this morning, clearing up later. Similar conditions tomorrow, mostly sunny on Saturday after some areas of morning frost and a high chance of rain across Sunday. Temperatures today, Jindabyne reaching 10 degrees, Charlotte Pass topping in at 1, Cooma maxing out at 13, and Canberra also reaching 13 degrees. Currently in Jindabyne, it's minus 2, 0 at Mount Selwyn, Charlotte Pass minus 2, minus 3 in Threadbow. Cooma is 4 and Canberra currently 1 degree. 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
0: 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It's Snow FM Breakfast with Beck and Jack. 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
1: Hey, we're halfway through Love and Local Shop the Snowies. 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
0: Right now, though, we'll get back into the music. 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

0: 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It's Beck and Jack.
1: Yeah, we are officially halfway through Love and Local Shop, the Snowies. 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
0: I was having a think yesterday, Jack, about my end of year plans. It dawned on me that Christmas is only like 5 months away.
1: Oh.
0: But I also realised, I was like, hey, $5,000 would be really helpful for the Christmas time, whether, you know, you're needing to buy presents for your family, or you're even planning a trip away.
1: Exactly.
0: And
1: or
0: you're like,
1: the food shop, because you don't think about it, but the bills do stack up at Christmas time. They really, you don't realise it and you go, oh, crap.
0: Well, I'm thinking of going back to Perth, and for myself and my partner, it's going to be like $2,000. To get to Canberra, from Canberra to Perth. So $5,000 would really help out with that if you're in a similar boat. 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
1: God.
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0: Lizzo, it's about damn time. Snuff and breakfast with Beck and Jack.
1: If you're a fan of the Mummy franchise, I have some great news for you this morning. Some new faces joining it and maybe potentially a new movie on the way. We'll give you all the details next in Today in Tabloids.
0: All right, first of all, though, we're going to check out your road conditions. Lots of fog across the snows today, so please be driving safely.
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1: Transport for New South Wales would like to advise Kosciuszko Road's open to Perisher. Guthaga Road, chains are required from the Kosciuszko Road intersection to the village. Alpine Way's open to Threadbow. Beyond Threadbow, chains are required from Threadbow to the loading ramp. On the Snowy Mountains Highway, caution, icy stretches from the park boundary to Sawyers Hill. Chains are required from Sawyers Hill to Kyandra. This road is also unsuitable for heavy vehicles without chains. Link Road to Selwyn Snow Resort, chains are required. Elliott Way, the road is open. And Cooma to Brown Mountain, the road is open. 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
3: It is time for Today Tabloids on Snuff and Breakfast. Please, Jack, tell me about The Mummy.
4: Well, The Mummy 4 is officially in production. Oh. If you're a big fan of the film franchise with Brendan Fraser, Rachel Weisz and John Hannah, they're all set to return next year in October of 2027. Some other stars will be joining the lineup, but we do not know many details yet about what's going to be in the film, maybe what the plot is, but we do know it's in production.
3: I am so excited. I'm a Brendan Fraser fan since day one. I loved The Mummy when I was a child.
4: I just can't believe there's a fourth one. It's incredible to see all these franchises keeping on going.
3: It's great, especially bringing Brendan Fraser back, because he had that that time where he was kind of blacklisted from Hollywood, which was really sad. It was for a very sad reason, but I love that he's back and he's getting all the recognition that he deserves because he's great.
4: Exactly. He won an Oscar recently, didn't he?
3: Yeah, for The Whale.
4: For that. It was a really good movie.
3: Incredible.
4: Very good film. Now, some other news this morning. Miranda Kerr, she says that her ex, Orlando Bloom, now feels like a brother to her after they dated back and married in 2013.
3: That's a bit strange.
4: Now, the former couple have remained quite close with their co-parenting of their son, Flynn, following the split back in 2013, as I mentioned. And they have quite a strong friendship built on a lot of mutual respect and always putting their son first ahead of their interesting ways.
3: Miranda Kerr, she's an Australian model, right?
4: Correct.
3: Yeah, and Orlando Bloom, of course, actor. Most recently married to Katy Perry.
4: Yes, now divorced, and now Katy Perry's dating Justin Trudeau, ex-Canadian
3: Prime Minister. I don't understand
4: all
3: these celebrities, how they get married and divorced so often.
4: It sort of gives like a little country town. They all sort of know each other in one way, you know what I mean?
3: What is with becoming famous and all of a sudden not being able to hold down a relationship?
4: Yeah, she's also added that her husband, who's currently Evan Spiegel, her and Orlando Bloom, they're quite all close together because they've all got to co-parent their kid because there's three different dads involved in this scenario.
3: How interesting. So Orlando Bloom then has, what, two kids to two different
4: wives? Yeah, with
3: Katie.
4: Yeah, he does.
3: Isn't that crazy? Katy Perry and Miranda Kerr's children are half siblings.
4: Yeah, they're all interlinked.
3: That's pretty cool. Yeah, it's pretty cool.
4: I would like to say that Katy Perry's my auntie. That'd be pretty cool. Or like my step auntie,
3: like
4: something like that,
3: Miranda,
4: you know?
3: Kerr.
4: Yeah, that'd be pretty sick.
3: All right, that's Today in Tabloids for right now. On Snuff and Breakfast, it's Taylor Swift, Elizabeth Taylor. Elizabeth.

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1: We're not far away from 8 o'clock. Going to get a check from the newsroom with Tia. See what the weather's looking like as well into the weekend. Maybe we can get some washing done because I'm in dire need of some sunshine.
0: Oh, based on how foggy and disgusting it is today, I'm going to say probably not. But we're also opening up the birthday book in the next 15 as well. So if you've got any last minute shout outs, make sure you head over to snuffm.com.au. Chuck your name in. You could win yourself a little sweet treat.
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9: This is Budgie Baker. I think we're going to see some sunshine today, and that with on top of another 10 centimetres of snow since yesterday is going to make for a mighty fine day out. Selwyn Snow Resort, Township Triple Chair is going to be back spinning for some fresh tracks. New Chum will be the go for those first timers, and the Tobogganers are going to have all their fun on the Red Energy Toboggan Park. Charlotte Pass, Guthrie's Double Chair, Cozzy Triple Chair getting skiers and boarders to some nice snow, lovely groom runs, and there's still some fresh stashes to find as well. Pulpit Tea Bar, Basin Palmer are spinning as well, and first timers can ride the Cozzy Carpet for their fun. Perisher lifts to open across all four resort areas. Mount P, Air and International have been going really well. Front Valley, Centre Valley, Blue Cow with lifts going there. Pretty well all lifts in the Cow at the moment. Lifts to spin in Smigs. A few lifts in Guthaga today, just not the Freedom Chair. Threadbow looking a lot less windy up top, so I think we're going to see Carols in the Basin opening. Cruiser and Easy Rider open as well for some little action on Merritts. Cozzy Chair getting into the top of the Super Trail. Gun Barrel, Anton's and Spawner for some nice runs, including High Noon. Friday Flat, good for the first timers and the kids. Have a great day, make some fresh tracks and keep smiling.
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10: From the Capital Radio Newsroom, good morning. I'm Tia Priest-Willamott. The federal opposition claims housing shortages will last another 7 years, even if net overseas migration immediately fell in line with budget forecasts. Home Affairs Minister Tony Burke was due to address migration changes in an address today, but the speech has been postponed due to elements which could not be finalised in time. National Senator Bridget McKenzie has told today the government needs to take action now.
11: And what we're seeing here from Tony Burke is it trying to get their own target under control, and that's a target of 2 million new arrivals over 6 years. So we are very, very concerned. We've been saying this for a long time.
10: Authorities are endorsing an overhaul of Breast Screen Australia. The new framework will tailor screening to individual risk factors and use new technologies like AI prediction models and contrast imaging. Experts say the shift from the current age-based model will help detect cancers earlier and save more lives. Education experts are warning of a growing gender divide in state schools after the latest NAPLAN results. Female Year 9 students outscored boys in average writing marks by more than 6%, while boys were more successful in maths. Experts say the disparities will only grow over time without extra support for disadvantaged students. Overseas briefly, an explosive-laden drone has been found at an airport cargo hub in Germany, which is used by NATO allies for the transport of military goods. The device was spotted close to parked Ukrainian cargo planes. Investigators are also examining a second object that hit a cargo plane mid-air. And back here in Australia, the Consumer Watchdog is launching an inquiry into regional mobile coverage across the country. The ACCC says the 12-month-long investigation will also look at whether regulating wholesale access to some mobile services could improve consumer outcomes. Forums will be held in regional and remote areas over the coming months. Round 23 of the NRL kicks off tonight with a Queensland Derby on the Gold Coast. The Titans host the Cowboys with both sides out to flip the script following horror losses last week. North Queensland coach Todd Payton says they've already moved on.
12: One game doesn't define us. Beating three of the top four teams, Broncos twice, you know, Melbourne at full strength. So, yeah, it's all in front of us. The scenario doesn't change moving forward and an opportunity to play well.
10: And the Giants have shot down reports. Senior player Jake Stringer is offside with his teammates. Stringer has reportedly lost trust of teammates after a failed off-field business venture, but Toby Bedford says the veteran forward remains a respected member of the team.
13: He's been a great teammate, and I don't think he's any relationships that I know of have been damaged. You know, he comes in here, he's a great leader for the young boys.
10: And that's the latest news update from the Capital Radio Newsroom. I'm Tia Priest-Willamott.
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14: The cheapest unleaded 91 in Coomer is at the Metro West on Sharp Street at $1.93. Cheapest diesel is at the Coomer Servo on the highway at $2.39. In Jindabyne, the cheapest unleaded is at the Metro on Kosciuszko Road at $2.18. The cheapest diesel is also at the Metro, selling at $2.49 a litre.
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8: 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Winter road conditions.
1: Transport for New South Wales would like to advise Kosciuszko Road's open to Perisher. Guthaga Road, chains are required from the Kosciuszko Road intersection to the village. Alpine Way's open to Threadbow. Beyond Threadbow, chains are required from Threadbow to the loading ramp. On the Snowy Mountains Highway, caution, icy stretches from Alpine Creek to Bullocks Hill. The Link Road to Selwyn Snow Resort is open. Elliott Way is also open. And Coomera Brow Mountain, the road is open. Make sure you're keeping it here for all the latest winter road updates.
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0: 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Partly cloudy, very foggy across the Snowies this morning, clearing up later. Similar conditions tomorrow, mostly sunny on Saturday after some areas of morning frost and a high chance of rain across Sunday. Temperatures today, Jindabyne reaching 10 degrees, Charlotte Pass topping in at 1, Coomera maxing out at 13, and Canberra also reaching 13 degrees. Currently in Jindabyne, it's minus 2, 0 at Mount Selwyn, Charlotte Pass minus 2, minus 3 in Threadbow. Coomera is 4 and Canberra currently 1 degree. 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
1: That time of the morning, we're almost opening up the birthday book. 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
0: And in terms of celebrity birthdays, someone a lot of people would want to be friends with.
1: Okay.
0: If you get me, you get me. Find out who that is in the birthday book very shortly. And now it's Benny Boone, Mystical Magical. Good morning.

0: Yes, a massive happy birthday to everybody celebrating across the Snowies today for the 6th of August. Wow.
1: A few people at the birthday book. It's all right. We've got Amelia Anderson turning 14 today from Bumbala. Happy birthday, Amelia. Lots of love from Mum, Josh and Soph. Happy birthday, Meals. All the love from the family as well. Also, happy birthday to Josh Peters turning 18 today from Jindabyne. Hope you have a wonderful day, Josh. And also happy birthday to Romeo Sands turning 31 from Cooma.
0: Oh, so happy birthday to Amelia, Josh and Romeo. Now, you guys share your birthday with probably one of the most notable names in art, Andy Warhol. He unfortunately did pass away back in, 1987.
1: Wow.
0: I thought he was younger than that. I thought he lived later. He was born in 1928, would have had his birthday today. He, of course, led the pop art movement. Was he the one that painted Marilyn Monroe? Was it Marilyn Monroe?
1: I think it might have been.
0: Wow, I clearly don't know anything about art. I'm going to move on. Also, one of the Spice Girls. If you want to be my lover, you got to get with my friends. It's Ginger Spice today. Jerry Halliwell, of course, known for Wannabe. She's turning 54 years old today.
1: She's looking very great, Jerry.
0: Oh, fantastic.
1: Hopefully we get a reunion. I would love a Spice Girls reunion.
0: Oh, it's been flip-flopping for the last couple of years. I have my doubts.
1: Now, Amelia, I've got some great news for you this morning. You're going to get yourself the sweet treat thanks to Bakery Jindabyne. Enjoy your 14th birthday and happy birthday to everyone across the Snowies.
0: And the birthday book will be back tomorrow.

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1: You know, I think you have a new career on the horizon, Beck.
0: First I'm ever hearing of it.
1: I think there's something that we talked about a couple weeks back that you have actually predicted to be correct.
0: Really?
1: Yeah, I think you might have a career as a psychic, Beck.
0: Okay.
1: All right, we're going to get into it next because I just couldn't believe it.
0: All right, first of all, we'll check out your road conditions.
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1: Transport for New South Wales would like to advise Kosciuszko Road's open to Perisher. Guthaga Road, chains are required from the Kosciuszko Road intersection to the village. Alpine Way's open to Threadbow. Beyond Threadbow, chains are required from Threadbow to the loading ramp. On the Snowy Mountains Highway, caution, icy stretches from Alpine Creek to Bullocks Hill. The Link Road to Selwyn Snow Resort is open. Elliott Way is also open and Coomina Brow Mountain, the road is open. Make sure you're keeping it here for all the latest winter road updates.
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0: Rihanna, Calvin Harris. This is what you came for. It's not FM Breakfast with Beck and Jack.
1: You know, I'm going to dub you a brand new job title, Beck.
0: Really?
1: You're the queen of manifestation in the Snowies.
0: Am I really?
1: Yeah, in my books you are, because a couple of weeks ago we were talking about how airlines, what can airlines do to make more money off people? Profiting off us.
0: I remember this. What was the context of that? Why were we talking about that?
1: Well, it's because the airlines in America were paying people for window seats without windows.
0: Oh,
1: right?
0: Yes, they were charging extra and they didn't have them. And then we were like, oh, what could airlines do again to make themselves more money, but like essentially just using the people's money without them actually benefiting
1: and you
0: from
1: gave,
0: it.
1: You gave us a list of things that could happen, and I'm sorry to break it to you, Miss Manifestation Queen, but one thing has happened yesterday. An airline in Australia, Jetstar in specifically, has announced that they're going to be charging people for hand luggage.
0: No way.
1: $25 for hand luggage.
0: Oh, no.
1: So, you know, whenever you go on a plane, you usually get about 7 kilos of hand luggage. You can put it above, put it under the seat. They're now charging people for their spots in the overhead bins.
0: Oh, I actually think I may have jinxed that, because I think I did say one of the things they could do is have no baggage allowance whatsoever.
1: And that has officially happened.
0: Oh, I'm so sorry, y'all.
1: For everyone out there on Jetstar, apparently, according to the airline, right, Beck, are you ready for this?
0: Yeah.
1: It is to help, you know, make things quicker, get planes out on time, and actually make trips more efficient for people.
0: I don't see how that's possible. What are they saying? That because not everyone's going to be able to afford it, not everyone's going to be using the overhead locker, so then what, that cuts down 50% of the people who are sort of standing in the aisle putting their bag. That's ridiculous.
1: It's ridiculous, because you think every flight should allow you to have at least free hand luggage, because you're going on the plane, you need to carry your things, your water, your medication.
0: I mean, at least I guess you have the, well, because normally you get your little suitcase for the overhead, and then you get one bag you can put under the seat. At least you've got that now, but I wouldn't be surprised if, honestly, in the next year, they put the seats all the way down to the ground, so you don't even have any space under there.
1: Now, this comes to my next thing. I want to ask you, as the queen of manifestation, what are some things that maybe an airline could do next? Considering you've got this one correct, do you have any ideas, Beck?
0: Jack, if I'm manifesting things, I'm not going to help the airlines out at all. I'm going to say, hey, I'm going to predict myself getting a $500 million.
1: But it's meant to help us out, not just you.
0: No, but why would I do that?

0: House, G Flip's latest there, Bet on Fire, Snuff and Breakfast with Beck and Jack.
1: Coming up to 8:30, Tia's got all the latest in the news for you. We'll get a check of your sport as well. We'll also take a look at your weather.
0: Don't forget, we check out those road conditions as well every 15 minutes if you're heading up the mountain. And there's been some change required for most of the roads all of this morning, so you're going to want to stick around to see how the conditions are looking.
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7: 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Australian energy starts right here in the Snowy Mountains.
8: This is Budgie Baker. I think we're going to see some sunshine today, and that with on top of another 10 centimetres of snow since yesterday is going to make for a mighty fine day out. Solwyn Snow Resort, Township Triple Chair is going to be back spinning for some fresh tracks. New Chum will be the go for those first timers, and the Tobogganers are going to have all their fun on the Red Energy Toboggan Park. Charlotte Pass, Guthrie's Double Chair, Cozzie Triple Chair getting skiers and boarders to some nice snow, lovely groom runs, and there's still some fresh stashes to find as well. Pulpit Tea Bar, Basin Pommer are spinning as well, and first timers can ride the Cozzy Carpet for their fun. Perisher lifts to open across all four resort areas. Mount P, Air and International have been going really well. Front Valley, Centre Valley, Blue Cow with lifts going there. Pretty well all lifts in the Cow at the moment. Lifts to spin in Smigs. A few lifts in Guthaga today, just not the Freedom Chair. Threadbow looking a lot less windy up top, so I think we're going to see Carols in the Basin opening. Cruiser and Easy Rider open as well for some little action on Merritts. Cozzie Chair getting you to the top of the Super Trail. Gun Barrel, Anton's and Espana for some nice runs, including High Noon. Friday Flat, good for the first timers and the kids. Have a great day, make some fresh tracks and keep smiling.
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9: From the Capital Radio Newsroom, good morning. I'm Tia Priest-Willamott. The federal opposition claims housing shortages will last another 7 years, even if net overseas migration immediately fell in line with budget forecasts. Home Affairs Minister Tony Burke was due to address migration changes in an address today, but the speech has been postponed due to elements which could not be finalised in time. National Senator Bridget McKenzie has told today the government needs to take action now.
10: And what we're seeing here from Tony Burke is it trying to get their own target under control, and that's a target of 2 million new arrivals over 6 years. So We are very, very concerned. We've been saying this for a long time.
9: Authorities are endorsing an overhaul of Breast Screen Australia. The new framework will tailor screening to individual risk factors and use new technologies like AI prediction models and contrast imaging. Experts say the shift from the current age-based model will help detect cancers earlier and save more lives. Education experts are warning of a growing gender divide in state schools after the latest NAPLAN results. Female Year 9 students outscored boys in average writing marks by more than 6%, while boys were more successful in maths. Experts say the disparities will only grow over time without extra support for disadvantaged students. Overseas briefly, an explosive-laden drone has been found at an airport cargo hub in Germany, which is used by NATO allies for the transport of military goods. The device was spotted close to parked Ukrainian cargo planes. Investigators are also examining a second object that hit a cargo plane mid-air. And back here in Australia, the consumer watchdog is launching an inquiry into regional mobile coverage across the country. The ACCC says the 12-month-long investigation will also look at whether regulating wholesale access to some mobile services could improve consumer outcomes. Forums will be held in regional and remote areas over the coming months. Round 23 of the NRL kicks off tonight with a Queensland Derby on the Gold Coast. The Titans host the Cowboys with both sides out to flip the script following horror losses last week. North Queensland coach Todd Payton says they've already moved on.
11: One game doesn't define us, beating three of the top four teams. Broncos twice, you know, Melbourne at full strength. So, yeah, it's all in front of us. The scenario doesn't change moving forward and an opportunity to play well.
9: And the Giants have shot down reports. Senior player Jake Stringer is offside with his teammates. Stringer has reportedly lost trust of teammates after a failed off-field business venture, but Toby Bedford says the veteran forward remains a respected member of the team.
12: He's been a great teammate, and I don't think he's any relationships that I know of have been damaged. You know, he comes in here, he's a great leader for the young boys.
9: And that's the latest news update from the Capital Radio Newsroom. I'm Tia Priest-Willamott.
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13: The cheapest unleaded 91 in Cooma is at the Metro West on Sharp Street at $1.93. Cheapest diesel is at the Cooma Servo on the highway at $2.39. In Jindabyne, the cheapest unleaded is at the Metro on Kosciuszko Road at $2.18. The cheapest diesel is also at the Metro, selling at $2.49 a litre.
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1: Transport for New South Wales would like to advise Kosciuszko Road's open to Perisher. Guthaga Road, chains are required from the Kosciuszko Road intersection to the village. Alpine Way's open to Threadbow. Beyond Threadbow, chains are required from Threadbow to the loading ramp. On the Snow Mountains Highway, caution, icy stretches from Alpine Creek to Bullocks Hill. The Link Road to Selwyn Snow Resort is open. Elliott Way is also open and Coomera Brown Mountain, the road is open. Make sure you keep an ear for all the latest winter road updates.
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0: 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Partly cloudy, very foggy across the Snowies this morning, clearing up later. Similar conditions tomorrow, mostly sunny on Saturday after some areas of morning frost and a high chance of rain across Sunday. Temperatures today, Jindabyne reaching 10 degrees, Charlotte Pass topping in at 1, Cooper maxing out at 13, and Canberra also reaching 13 degrees. Currently in Jindabyne, it's minus 2, 0 at Mount Selwyn, Charlotte Pass minus 2, minus 3 in Threadbow. Cooma is 4 and Canberra currently 1 degree. 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
0: Snow FM Breakfast with Beck and Jack. Just about that time of Thursday for Jack to be guessing that year.
1: One of my favourite things to do every single Thursday. It will tell you how you can play next. It's very simple to do. Just make sure you put this number in your phone, 6457 2977, and we'll get into it very shortly.
0: It's all thanks to Snowy Monero Carpentry and Construction Group this morning. It's the Chainsmokers and Coldplay, something just like this. I've been

0: play Snuff and Breakfast with Beck and Jack. All right, let's do this one.
1: It's time to test your memory. Guess that year. Ooh. On Snow FM.
0: All right, Jack, it's your turn this week.
2: Yay.
0: Basically how this works, I have gotten you a snippet from a song, a clip from a movie, and I have gathered a pop culture event, something. All these things were released or happened in the same year. Your job, literally, is to guess what the year is.
2: Oh, I love what we do this every Thursday. I'm so excited. Now, all, if you get any of the things before me, please give us a call, 6457 2977. Should we play one of our favourite games?
0: Let's do it. All right, Jack, this is your song. Let's get
2: physical. Oh, okay.
0: We know what this is?
2: Olivia Newton-John, Physical.
0: Yes, right off the bat, any thoughts?
2: 80s, definitely sometime in the 80s. Okay. That's the decade I'm going to stick with. I guess I'm going to have to find out what my movie quote is.
0: All right, Jack, this is your movie.
3: E.T. Phone Home.
0: Now, we can gather what this is.
2: Yes, it's E.T.
0: E.T. Phone Home, indeed.
2: Classic.
0: E.T. Extraterrestrial,
2: yeah,
0: I think, is technically the name.
2: There's only
0: of it.
2: One. There was only one film, wasn't there?
0: Because
2: it was
0: excellent.
2: A great Steven Spielberg film, a classic. Drew Barrymore was in it. So many incredible actors were there.
0: Yes. Okay. And Drew Barrymore.
2: She was a child.
0: She was a little kid in it. Now, the thing that happened this year, Jack, it was the year that CDs, compact discs, were released, making music very much more like accessible and easier to sort of play, changing the landscape of music forever.
2: Okay. Oh, honestly, I'm thinking the 80s. I want to say the 80s, but I also might think like 70s, like the late 70s into the 80s. Oh, okay. We've had the song, we've had the movie, and the CDs.
0: What out of it? Because you were very adamant on the 80s. What is it that's making you think, oh, maybe late 70s instead?
2: Well, because I feel like E.T. came out late 70s into early 80s, because I think it was, I'm trying to think what year. My mother was born in 1975, and I think that was too early.
0: Okay.
2: And I think that was one of her favourite movies as a kid growing up. And I'm just trying to think that. Oh, okay. Do you know what? I'm going to go stab at the dark, Beck.
0: Mm-hmm.
2: I'm going to do 1979.
0: Jack.
2: Am I off?
0: You're just 3 years off. It was 1982.
2: Oh, my goodness. I was very close.
0: You should have stuck with your gut. If you'd gone early 80s,
2: you would have kept that.
0: You would have got it.
2: Oh, well.
0: You know what, though? I think you were pretty close.
2: Very close. It's something that I think a lot of people in the 80s love growing up with. I didn't actually know that CD stand for compact discs.
0: Well, you learn
2: something
0: new every day. Yes,
2: the floppy disks?
0: What were they called? The Discman.
2: Yes.
0: The Discman things were very, very 80s, honestly. I think that's what got me.

0: Samba, Home Wrecker, Snuff and Breakfast with Beck and Jack.
1: You know Zendaya, right?
0: Yes.
1: Yeah, she's famous actor, singer. She's got so many titles under her wing, but she's got a brand new title coming her way very shortly. Going to give you all the details next in Today in Tabloids.
0: All right, stick around for that. For now, though, if you're heading up the mountain, we're going to check out your road conditions.
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1: Transport for New South Wales would like to advise Kosciuszko Road's open to Perisher. Guthaga Road, chains are required from the Kosciuszko Road intersection to the village. Alpine Way is open to Threadbow. Beyond Threadbow, chains are required from Threadbow to the loading ramp. On the Snow Mountains Highway, the road is open. The Link Road to Selwyn Snow Resort is open. Elliott Way is also open. And Cooma to Brown Mountain, the road is open. Make sure you keep an ear here for all the latest winter road updates.
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0: OFM Breakfast, time for Today in Tabloids. What's going on with Zendaya, Jack?
1: Well, you know, she's an actor, she is a singer, and she's now expected to be Hollywood's richest star after all her movies this year. She's going to be one of the most highest paid actors on the planet.
0: Cannot say I'm surprised. She's been in what? The Odyssey?
1: Yep.
0: The drama, Spider-Man, also Euphoria. So not just on the big screen, but the yeah. silver screen as well.
1: She's doing incredible things. And it's apparently she's expected to make over about $1 billion from all her movies combined. You know, Spider-Man Brand New Day is one of the highest grossing films.
0: And June Part 3 as well.
1: There is so much she's doing. And the studios are increasingly starting to build movies around her. And she's like the main project that's going on. So
0: see, I don't love that.
1: Yeah.
0: I think that movies should be movies. And then they're hiring someone because they're good for the part, not just making movies because of Zendaya. However, she's still incredible.
1: But as we know, she just got married to Tom Holland, who's also in Spider-Man and is now her husband. And together, they're going to have a very big combined net worth, both of them. But yeah, in some other news this morning, Perez Hilton, a very famous celeb gossiper blogger, he's been back from the 2000s, really. He's all the way back in the 2000s when he was always talking about celebrities and basically being in the media a lot, correct?
0: Yeah.
1: And he's just been taken to hospital recently after reports of some self-harm attempts during a live stream yesterday. And police are a little bit worried about him. He had a lot of crisis teams there yesterday helping him work through it, making sure that he is okay. And from what we've been told, he is recovering, and his family representatives have thanked people for his support and being there and just helping him get through the scenario. Now, if anyone or someone you know is suffering at the moment, please reach out to Lifeline on 13 11 14. You don't have to suffer alone. There is always help out there available.
0: Absolutely. And hopefully Perez Hilton recovers and is okay, because that is not a fun thing to have to go through. We'll get back into the music right now. That is Today in Tabloids on Snow FM Breakfast. Selena Gomez, it's Single Soon.

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1: Hey, almost 9 o'clock. Tia's got all the latest from you in news and sport. We'll also get checky weather and we'll take a look at those roads.
0: Budgie Baker's going to be in very soon as well with the snow report. And look, looking out over Lake Jindabyne right now, I can barely see anything. It's very foggy, so I don't know how the day is going to turn out up on the mountain, but stick around for Budgie Baker's snow report.
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2: 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Building Snowy 2.0. Australia's biggest battery right here in the Snowy Mountains.
11: This is Budgie Baker. I think we're going to see some sunshine today, and that with on top of another 10 centimetres of snow since yesterday is going to make for a mighty fine day out. So on Snow Resort, Township Triple Chair is going to be back spinning for some fresh tracks. New Chum will be the go for those first timers, and the Tobogganers are going to have all their fun on the Red Energy Toboggan Park. Charlotte Pass, Guthrie's Double Chair, Cozzy Triple Chair getting skiers and boarders to some nice snow, lovely groom runs, and there's still some fresh stashes to find as well. Pulpit Tea Bar, Basin Palmer are spinning as well, and first timers can ride the Cozzy Carpet for their fun. Perisher lifts to open across all four resort areas. Mount Pea, Air and International have been going really well. Front Valley, Centre Valley, Blue Cow with lifts going there. Pretty well all lifts in the Cow at the moment. Lifts to spin in Smigs. A few lifts in Guthaga today, just not the Freedom Chair. Threadbow looking a lot less windy up top, so I think we're going to see Carols in the Basin opening. Cruiser and Easy Rider open as well for some little action on Merritts. Cozzy Chair getting you to the top of the Super Trail. Gun Barrel, Anton's and Spawner for some nice runs, including High Noon. Friday Flat, good for the first timers and the kids. Have a great day, make some fresh tracks and keep smiling.
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12: From the Capital Radio Newsroom, good morning. I'm Tia Priest-Willamott. Cycling advocates are backing a move by the federal government to introduce national safety and compliance standards for e-bikes. Backed by $6.6 million in federal funding, a new national framework has been announced, aligning Australia with leading international regulations. Bicycle Industries Australia General Manager Peter Burke has told Today the reforms will provide greater clarity for riders.
13: So this will mean that a consumer going into a shop will have confidence that the product that they are buying is a good quality, it's compliant, and it's the right speed, right power, and it can be used on the road legally.
12: Overseas, Ukrainian President Volodymyr Zelensky is pleading with allies for urgent air defence supplies after another wave of strikes on Kyiv. The Russian bombardment has killed at least 17 people, striking several commercial and logistics sites across the capital. Officials in Iran have expressed confidence that progress is being made in talks with Oman about reopening the Strait of Hormuz. Reports suggest there are only a couple of sticking points remaining in the discussions. United States officials have continued to insist they are involved in the talks as well, suggesting an agreement could be reached before the end of the week. US President Donald Trump optimistic when asked about how the situation is going.
14: We're moving along very nicely. We'll find out. We'll know in 48 hours.
12: The father of an Australian woman killed in the United States believes her children would have a better life if they're allowed to be brought to Australia. 33-year-old Megan Bowler was killed in April, with her husband, Jesse Nicholas Jones, accused of her murder. The children are currently in the care of their paternal grandparents in the US. Ms. Bowler's father, Tony, says they're facing a complex legal battle to bring them here.
15: We're going to try and be her voice and stand up for what we think is right.
12: Back here in Australia, telehealth provider UpDoc says it's notifying customers of a security breach involving unauthorised access to a third-party system. Hackers briefly accessed customer details on the 31st of July. UpDoc maintains no financial or medical records were exposed and that users do not need to take immediate action. And a major global study of butterflies shows many species are moving into new areas while others are retreating from traditional habitats, largely driven by climate change. The study assessed nearly 2,000 species in more than 100 countries. New South Wales legends are in full support of Matt King's promotion from Blues assistant to head coach. Former Origin stars Brad Fittler and Andrew Johns both saying he's the right man for the job. And the Waratahs will unveil two major signings today, both Bernard Foley and Nick Phipps committing to the club for the 2027 Super Rugby season. The duo famously led the team to their first and only title in 2014. And that's the latest news update from the Capital Radio Newsroom. I'm Tia Priest-Willamott.
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16: The cheapest unleaded 91 in Coomer is at the Metro West on Sharp Street at $1.93. Cheapest diesel is at the Coomer Servo on the highway at $2.39. In Jindabyne, the cheapest unleaded is at the Metro on Kosciuszko Road at $2.18. The cheapest diesel is also at the Metro, selling at $2.49 a litre.
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2: 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Snow FM. Winter road conditions.
1: Transport for New South Wales would like to advise Kosciuszko Road's open to Perisher. Guthaga Road, chains are required from the Kosciuszko Road intersection to the village. Alpine Way is open to Threadbow. Beyond Threadbow, chains are required from Threadbow to the loading ramp. On the Snow Mountains Highway, the road is open. The Link Road to Selwyn Snow Resort is open. Elliott Way is also open. And Coomer to Brown Mountain, the road is open. Make sure you keep an ear for all the latest winter road updates.
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0: 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Partly cloudy, very foggy across the Snowies this morning, clearing up later. Similar conditions tomorrow, mostly sunny on Saturday after some areas of morning frost and a high chance of rain across Sunday. Temperatures today, Jindabyne reaching 10 degrees, Charlotte Pass topping in at 1, Coomer maxing out at 13, and Canberra also reaching 13 degrees. Currently in Jindabyne, it's minus 2, 0 at Mount Selwyn, Charlotte Pass minus 2, minus 3 in Threadbow, Coomer is 4, and Canberra currently 1 degree. 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
0: Good morning, good morning. It's Snow FM Breakfast with Beck and Jack. I was at Woolies doing my shopping, craving something in particular. I was in the aisle and all of a sudden I was hit with the proverbial fist of clarity. I realised I've been getting scammed all this time at Woolies.
1: Oh no.
0: Yeah.
1: Does that mean I might be getting scammed too?
0: Potentially. I think a lot of people have been falling for this. I think it's the oldest trick in the book. But these supermarkets, I'm telling you right now, they know what they're doing.
1: Yeah.
0: And I'm going to see if I can save you a quick buck.
1: Oh, I'd love
0: very
1: that.
0: Very shortly.
1: I'd love that.
0: Here's Harry Styles. It's Aperture, Wellness, Snow Monero Carpentry and the Construction Group.

0: 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It's Beck and Jack. Now, Jack, when you go to the supermarket,
1: yeah,
0: and there's something specifically you have in mind that you want, and you go and you see that, you know, you maybe just wanted one of the thing, but you go and you see that it's on special for, you know, like you pay less for two of them.
1: Yeah.
0: Do you always snag that deal?
1: Yes, every time without fail. I usually buy double of it if it's on sale.
0: Even if you only wanted one?
1: Yeah.
0: Okay. So, I did that yesterday.
1: Yeah.
0: I went to the shops. I wanted some lollies. Mm-hmm. I think it was like a pack of, I don't even remember what it was. I think it was Allen's or something like that. Anyway, I just wanted one. I was like, I'm just feeling like a little sweet treat.
1: Yeah.
0: I just want one pack. I don't want to be a biggie. And I go and I see that they're on sale, 2 for $5.
1: Oh, that's a bargain.
0: And I'm like, oh my God, score.
1: Yeah.
0: That's amazing. Keep in mind, I really only wanted one. I didn't really want two. But in my mind, I'm going, that's a score. I'm going to get two. Now I look at the thing. It's single one is $3.20.
1: Yeah.
0: Right? And all of a sudden, punch in the back of the head with the fist of clarity. And I'm like, oh my God, this is such a scam. Why am I going to spend more money on two when I actually only wanted one? I sat down and I did them. Well, I didn't actually sit down in Woolworths. That would be
1: on
0: a
1: the
0: little
1: floor
0: bit.
1: And right on your notepad. Like, what's the math?
0: That would be a little bit silly, but I did the math. So a single one, right?
1: Yeah.
0: $3.20. Buying two would make them $2.50 each.
1: Yeah.
0: So I'm saving 70 cents per pack, essentially. But I only wanted one. So I'm actually spending $1.80, so nearly $2 more than I actually wanted to.
1: Mm.
0: And if you're doing this every time you go to the shops, that stacks up.
1: Yeah,
0: nearly $2 is a lot of money in this day and age.
1: Oh, Beck, you're making me really, really rethink all my shopping habits.
0: Right?
1: I'm not liking it.
0: I was like, wow, they really know the psychology of discounts.
1: Yeah.
0: Because that's a trickery. That's a scam in my mind.
1: Oh, I think there's more psychology to shopping as well. Like, especially the way they place things, everything that's at your eye level. Then you go, oh, there's the Allen's when you could be getting a chip. Oh my goodness. Oh, we're all being fooled every day when we walk into a shop, aren't we?
0: I know. I think we all got to put on our thinking caps when we go into Woolies and just really, really double think about how they're getting us to spend our money, because they're smart with it.
1: Yeah, they are smart with it. And what I do every time is I always go in with a list and then I come out and wanting more than I need, Beck.
0: Exactly.
1: It's a problem. I don't know why it keeps happening to me, but it happens every time.
0: I'm spending $1.80 more and all I'm getting really is a

0: Terry Crews, it's Dynamite on Snuff Breakfast with Beck and Jack.
1: Hey, a brand new one from Olivia Dean on the way.
0: Oh, she is just such a queen. It's no wonder she's been at the top of the ARIA charts for, what, like 50 weeks now or something. Baby Steps, gonna play in five.
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0: 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It's Beck and Jack. 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
1: Transport for New South Wales would like to advise Kosciuszko Road's open to Perisher. Guthaga Road, chains are required from the Kosciuszko Road intersection to the village. Alpine Way is open to Thredbo. Beyond Thredbo, chains are required from Thredbo to the loading ramp. On the Snow Mountains Highway, the road is open. The Link Road to Selwyn Snow Resort is open. Elliott Way is also open. And Cooma to Brown Mountain, the road is open. Make sure you keep it here for all the latest winter road updates.
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2: Hey, if you're a big fan of The Mummy, specifically Brendan Fraser, I've got some great news for you this morning. I'll give you all the details next in Today in Tabloids.
1: Right after Hosier's Too Sweet. Can't be

0: is time for today in tabloids on Snuff and Breakfast. Please, Jack, tell me about The Mummy.
1: Well, The Mummy 4 is officially in production. If you're a big fan of the film franchise with Brendan Fraser, Rachel Weisz and John Hannah, they're all set to return next year in October of 2027. Some other stars will be joining the lineup, but we do not know many details yet about what's going to be in the film, maybe what the plot is, but we do know it's in production.
0: I am so excited. I'm a Brendan Fraser fan since day one. I loved The Mummy when I was a child.
1: I just can't believe there's a fourth one. It's incredible to see all these franchises keeping on going.
0: I know. It's great, especially bringing Brendan Fraser back because he had that time where he was kind of blacklisted from Hollywood, which was really sad. It was for a very sad reason. But I love that he's back and he's getting all the recognition that he deserves because he's great.
1: Exactly. He won an Oscar recently, didn't he?
0: Yeah, for The Whale.
1: It was a really good movie.
0: Incredible.
1: Very good film. Now, some other news this morning. Miranda Kerr, she says that her ex, Orlando Bloom, now feels like a brother to her after they dated back and married in 2013.
0: That's a bit strange.
1: Now, the former couple have remained quite close with their co-parenting of their son, Flynn, following the split back in 2013, as I mentioned. And they have quite a strong friendship built on a lot of mutual respect and always putting their son first ahead of their interesting ways.
0: Miranda Kerr, she's an Australian model, right?
1: Correct.
0: Yeah, and Orlando Bloom, of course, actor. Most recently married to Katy Perry.
1: Yes, now divorced, and now Katy Perry's dating Justin Trudeau, ex-Canadian Prime Minister.
0: All these celebrities, how they get married and divorced so often.
1: It sort of gives like a little country town. They all sort of know each other in one way, you know what I mean?
0: What is with becoming famous and all of a sudden not being able to hold down a relationship?
1: Yeah, she's also added that her husband, who's currently Evan Spiegel, her and Orlando Bloom, they're quite all close together because they've all got to co-parent their kid because there's two different dads involved in this scenario.
0: How interesting. So Orlando Bloom then has two kids to two different wives?
1: Yeah, with
0: Katie.
1: Yeah, he does.
0: Isn't that crazy? Katy Perry and Miranda Kerr's children are half siblings.
1: Yeah, they're all interlinked.
0: That's pretty cool. Yeah, it's pretty cool.
1: I would like to say that Katy Perry is my auntie. That'd be pretty cool. Or like my step auntie,
0: like
1: something like that,
0: Miranda
1: you know?
0: Kerr.
1: Yeah, that'd be pretty sick.
0: All right, that's today in tabloids for right now. On Snuff and Breakfast.

0: 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It all kicks off with the ladies' tag from 12:30 p.m. celebrating the 2012 Phillies Premiership side. 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

0: 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Yes, wrapping up our time together on Snuff and Breakfast.
1: April's hanging out with you from 10. She's got all of the Snowy Mountains' best music. She's into what, 4 today?
0: Yeah, until Will and Woody are in to drive you home. All right, she's got plenty of the Snowy Mountains' best music, like you said. Sabrina Carpenter's Taste on the way, your news and weather. Jack and I will be back for Snow FM Breakfast from 6 tomorrow. Oh,
1: Jack's Hot Take, we'll see you from 6.
0: Bye.
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8: This is Budgie Baker. We got plenty of sunshine today, and that, about 10 centimetres of snow overnight as well, is going to make for a really nice day out. Selwyn, Selwyn Township Triple Chair, back spinning for some fresh tracks. New Chum, the go for the first timers, and Toboggan is having their fun on the Red Energy Toboggan Park. Charlotte Pass, Guthrie's Double Chair, and Cosy Triple Chair getting you to the top, and there's going to be some very nice snow on the way back down again. 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Some lifts to spin in Smigs, and there are a few lifts in Guthaga today as well. Just Freedom Chair not running. Threadbow, just about all lifts open today. Carroll's on the Basin, pretty nice. 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
9: From the Capital Radio Newsroom, good morning. I'm Tia Priest-Willamott. New South Wales police are being given upgraded investigative powers to target sophisticated crime syndicates. The reforms will introduce Australian-first digital evidence access orders for serious offences. Driver's licence and photo card images will also be fed into a national fraud prevention service. Government officials say the measures will adapt policing tools to combat encrypted technology, child recruitment and outsourced violence. The federal opposition leader is urging the government to take decisive action on migration after a postponed speech by the Home Affairs Minister. Tony Burke was due to address migration changes in an address today, but elements could not be finalised in time. The federal opposition claims housing shortages will last another 7 years, even if net overseas migration immediately fell in line with government targets. National Senator Bridget McKenzie has told today something has to be done.
10: So whilst Labor's trying to come up with a plan to get their 2 million people target under control, I say 2 million new arrivals is too many.
9: Researchers say there still aren't enough treatments available for children with genetic problems. Genes for Genes Day is highlighting that 1 in 20 Australian children will be diagnosed with a birth defect or genetic condition. Dr. Kate Giles from the Children's Medical Research Institute says donation drives are crucial for funding new medicines.
11: And unfortunately, we just don't get enough funding to cover our research from government grants. And so this is a really important way for us to help raise money and keep this research going.
9: Experts say there's no cause for concern after a stray piece of a SpaceX rocket crashed into the moon. The impact sent moon dust and debris tens of kilometres into space. ANU astrophysicist Brad Tucker says it would have shot up to 75 kilometres high.
12: If you think about that on Earth, that's not quite to the edge of space. So it's a fairly large impact, and because there's no atmosphere to hold it back, it goes quite far off.
9: And more than one in three people are buying less meat or protein due to cost of living pressures. Research from MyFitnessPal found 75% of people are consuming less than 50 grams of protein a day. Fibre intake also remains a challenge, with only 33% of Australians reporting they meet the recommended daily intake. The NRL clubs playing in Perth this Saturday are both desperate to win as they vie for a place in the top eight. The Manly Sea Eagles are 10th and Melbourne Storm 12th. Storm winger Xavier Coates has told Sports Today there's always hope.
13: There's still a slight slim chance that we could make finals, but we've got to hope for some results to go our way. We're just going to do what we can do and what we can control, and that's putting our best foot forward and trying to play a bit of good footy to finish off the year.
9: And that's the latest news update from the Capital Radio Newsroom. I'm Tia Priest-Willamott.
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1: Transport for New South Wales would like to advise Kosciuszko Road's open to Perisher. Guthaga Road, chains are required from the Kosciuszko Road intersection to the village. Alpine Way is open to Threadbow. Beyond Threadbow, chains are required from Threadbow to the loading ramp. On the Snowy Mountains Highway, the road is open. The Link Road to Selwyn Snow Resort is open. Elliott Way is also open. And Cooma to Brown Mountain, the road is open. Make sure you keep an ear for all the latest winter road updates.
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